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0: From the CJ Radio Weather Center, here is the forecast for Winnipeg Beach, Gimli, and Arburg. Tonight, a few clouds, fog patches developing overnight. Wind northwest, 30 kilometers per hour, gusting to 50, becoming light this evening. Low, plus 4. Wednesday, sunny. Fog patches dissipating in the morning. Wind becoming southeast, 20 kilometers per hour early in the afternoon. High 20, UV index 7 or high. Wednesday night, a few clouds, wind southeast, 20 kilometers per hour, gusting to 40. Low 8, Thursday, cloudy with 60% chance of showers. High 19, Thursday night, cloudy, windy, low 13. Friday, cloudy with 60% chance of showers. Windy, high 15. Friday night, cloudy periods, low plus 4. Saturday, sunny, high 9. Saturday night, cloudy periods, low plus 5.
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Sweet like justice, karma is a queen. 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

0: From the CJ Radio Weather Center, here is the forecast for Winnipeg Beach, Gimli, and Arburg. Tonight, a few clouds, fog patches developing overnight. Wind northwest, 30 kilometers per hour, gusting to 50, becoming light this evening. Low plus 4, Wednesday sunny. Fog patches dissipating in the morning. Wind becoming southeast 20 kilometers per hour early in the afternoon. High 20, UV index 7 or high. Wednesday night, a few clouds, wind southeast 20 kilometers per hour, gusting to 40. Low 8, Thursday, cloudy with 60% chance of showers. High 19, Thursday night, cloudy, windy, low 13. Friday, cloudy with 60% chance of showers. Windy, high 15. Friday night, cloudy periods, low plus 4. Saturday, sunny, high 9. Saturday night, cloudy periods, low plus 5.
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4: Hey everyone, welcome to the CJ Local Talent Hour. I'm your host, Ray McGregor, and I'm here to bring you more of the best that local has to offer. And right off the bat here, we have a request for Joey Pringle's brand new song, Ain't My First.

That, of course, was Desmond Legacy with Gina's Waltz. And in just before that, we had Casey Barker with Rubber Dolly. And to start off to Fiddle Tunes there, we had Ashley Bass with Flop-Eared Mule. All right, and of course, off the very start there, of course, was Joey Pringle with his brand new song called Ain't My First Rodeo. All right, I guess this isn't my first rodeo, and I should know what I'm doing, but I've got to take a look to see what I'm going to play next. Oh, yes, we've got some Marianne Hume coming up right now.

0: From the CJ Radio Weather Center, here is the forecast for Winnipeg Beach, Gimli, and Arbourg. Tonight, a few clouds, fog patches developing overnight. Wind northwest, 30 kilometers per hour, gusting to 50, becoming light this evening. Low plus 4, Wednesday sunny. Fog patches dissipating in the morning. Wind becoming southeast 20 kilometers per hour early in the afternoon. High 20, UV index 7 or high. Wednesday night, a few clouds, wind southeast 20 kilometers per hour, gusting to 40. Low 8, Thursday, cloudy with 60% chance of showers. High 19, Thursday night, cloudy, windy, low 13. Friday, cloudy with 60% chance of showers. Windy, high 15. Friday night, cloudy periods, low plus 4. Saturday, sunny, high 9. Saturday night, cloudy periods, low plus 5.
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2: Hey everyone, welcome back for the second half of the CJ Local Talent Hour. I'm your host, Ray McGregor, and I'm here to bring you some more of great local talent. Anyways, time got away with me on the first half there, and I didn't get a chance to mention who all those songs were by. We played quite a few of them in a row there. I'm just going to start at the top. We had Marianne Hume with Highway 275. We had Kind of Country with Swan Valley. We had Glenn Roberts with The Fire of 89. We had Marianne Hume with, I think I said that already. I can't even read my own handwriting. Okay, so actually next was Kind of Country. Then we had Joni DeLaurier. And then we had Corinne Alexis with Summer We First Met. All right, enough of that. I'm just going to be quiet and play some more music. All right, here we go.

And that, of course, was Tierra Davie with the Tennessee Waltz. In just before that, we had Brittany Moore with the Blue Mountain Two-Step. And to start us off with those fiddle tunes, we had Taylor Fleming with Big John McNeil. All right, we're going to play a little bit. Change it up a little bit, I should say. Have a little bit of Played the Fool.

That, of course, was Hank James with She's Boogieing. And then before that, we had Haunting Halls with Blondie. And to start us off, we had Played the Fool, a.k.a. Mr. Glenn Audie. I'm sure a lot of listeners out there know Glenn. A song called Playboy. All right. I'm going to have a look here how much time we got. All right, I better quit yapping and start playing some tunes.

And that, of course, is Brakpak Zintar with Gnarly Carly. A little tribute to the 80s for you. And then just before that, we had the Picks with 10. All right, folks, that's pretty much getting to be it for tonight's edition of the CJ Local Talent Hour. If you want to get your music on this show and you're local, all you got to do is send it to news@cjradio.ca, or you can drop it by the station in Swan River, or you can drop it by Ray's Strings and Things, 123 Fifth Avenue North in Swan River, and we will do our best to get it on the air. All right, I am going to sign off here. We're going to have a little bit of Midnight Mist to send you on home with. Boy, I'm brain stall again tonight. All right, folks, I hope it's a good week, and everybody stay safe and have a good one, and we'll see you again next week.

0: from the CJ Radio Weather Center. Here is the forecast for Winnipeg Beach, Gimli, and Arburg. Tonight, a few clouds, fog patches developing overnight, wind northwest, 30 kilometers per hour, gusting to 50, becoming light this evening, low plus 4, Wednesday sunny, fog patches dissipating in the morning, wind becoming southeast, 20 kilometers per hour early in the afternoon, high 20, UV index 7 or high, Wednesday night, a few clouds, wind southeast, 20 kilometers per hour, gusting to 40, low 8, Thursday, cloudy with 60% chance of showers, high 19. Thursday night, cloudy, windy, low 13. Friday, cloudy with 60% chance of showers. Windy, high 15. Friday night, cloudy periods, low plus 4. Saturday, sunny, high 9. Saturday night, cloudy periods, low plus 5.
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0: From the CJ Radio Weather Center, here is the forecast for Winnipeg Beach, Gimli, and Arburg. Tonight, a few clouds, fog patches developing overnight, wind northwest, 30 kilometers per hour, gusting to 50, becoming light this evening, low plus 4, Wednesday sunny, fog patches dissipating in the morning, wind becoming southeast, 20 kilometers per hour early in the afternoon, high 20, UV index 7 or high, Wednesday night, a few clouds, wind southeast, 20 kilometers per hour, gusting to 40, low 8, Thursday, cloudy with 60% chance of showers, high 19, Thursday night, cloudy, windy, low 13, Friday, cloudy with 60% chance of showers, windy, high 15, Friday night, cloudy periods, low plus 4, Saturday, sunny, high 9, Saturday night, cloudy periods, low plus 5.
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0: from the CJ Radio Weather Center. Here is the forecast for Winnipeg Beach, Gimli, and Arburg. Tonight, a few clouds, fog patches developing overnight, wind northwest, 30 kilometers per hour, gusting to 50, becoming light this evening, low plus 4, Wednesday sunny, fog patches dissipating in the morning, wind becoming southeast, 20 kilometers per hour early in the afternoon, high 20, UV index 7 or high, Wednesday night, a few clouds, wind southeast, 20 kilometers per hour, gusting to 40, low 8, Thursday, cloudy with 60% chance of showers, high 19. Thursday night, cloudy, windy, low 13. Friday, cloudy with 60% chance of showers. Windy, high 15. Friday night, cloudy periods, low plus 4. Saturday, sunny, high 9. Saturday night, cloudy periods, low plus 5.
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0: 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Are we there yet? 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Are we there yet?
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0: from the CJ Radio Weather Center. Here is the forecast for Winnipeg Beach, Gimli, and Arburg. Tonight, a few clouds, fog patches developing overnight, wind northwest, 30 kilometers per hour, gusting to 50, becoming light this evening, low plus 4, Wednesday sunny, fog patches dissipating in the morning, wind becoming southeast, 20 kilometers per hour early in the afternoon, high 20, UV index 7 or high, Wednesday night, a few clouds, wind southeast, 20 kilometers per hour, gusting to 40, low 8, Thursday, cloudy with 60% chance of showers, high 19. Thursday night, cloudy, windy, low 13. Friday, cloudy with 60% chance of showers. Windy, high 15. Friday night, cloudy periods, low plus 4. Saturday, sunny, high 9. Saturday night, cloudy periods, low plus 5.
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0: from the CJ Radio Weather Center. Here is the forecast for Winnipeg Beach, Gimli, and Arburg. Tonight, a few clouds, fog patches developing overnight, wind northwest, 30 kilometers per hour, gusting to 50, becoming light this evening, low plus 4, Wednesday sunny, fog patches dissipating in the morning, wind becoming southeast, 20 kilometers per hour early in the afternoon, high 20, UV index 7 or high, Wednesday night, a few clouds, wind southeast, 20 kilometers per hour, gusting to 40, low 8, Thursday, cloudy with 60% chance of showers, high 19. Thursday night, cloudy, windy, low 13. Friday, cloudy with 60% chance of showers. Windy, high 15. Friday night, cloudy periods, low plus 4. Saturday, sunny, high 9. Saturday night, cloudy periods, low plus 5.
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0: From the CJ Radio Weather Center, here is the forecast for Winnipeg Beach, Gimli, and Arburg. Tonight, a few clouds, fog patches developing overnight, wind northwest, 30 kilometers per hour, gusting to 50, becoming light this evening, low plus 4, Wednesday sunny, fog patches dissipating in the morning, wind becoming southeast, 20 kilometers per hour early in the afternoon, high 20, UV index 7 or high, Wednesday night, a few clouds, wind southeast, 20 kilometers per hour, gusting to 40, low 8, Thursday, cloudy with 60% chance of showers, high 19, Thursday night, cloudy, windy, low 13, Friday, cloudy with 60% chance of showers, windy, high 15, Friday night, cloudy periods, low plus 4, Saturday, sunny, high 9, Saturday night, cloudy periods, low plus 5.
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0: from the CJ Radio Weather Center. Here is the forecast for Winnipeg Beach, Gimli, and Arburg. Tonight, a few clouds, fog patches developing overnight, wind northwest, 30 kilometers per hour, gusting to 50, becoming light this evening, low plus 4, Wednesday sunny, fog patches dissipating in the morning, wind becoming southeast, 20 kilometers per hour early in the afternoon, high 20, UV index 7 or high, Wednesday night, a few clouds, wind southeast, 20 kilometers per hour, gusting to 40, low 8, Thursday, cloudy with 60% chance of showers, high 19. Thursday night, cloudy, windy, low 13. Friday, cloudy with 60% chance of showers. Windy, high 15. Friday night, cloudy periods, low plus 4. Saturday, sunny, high 9. Saturday night, cloudy periods, low plus 5.
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0: from the CJ Radio Weather Center. Here is the forecast for Winnipeg Beach, Gimli, and Arburg. Tonight, a few clouds, fog patches developing overnight, wind northwest, 30 kilometers per hour, gusting to 50, becoming light this evening, low plus 4, Wednesday sunny, fog patches dissipating in the morning, wind becoming southeast, 20 kilometers per hour early in the afternoon, high 20, UV index 7 or high, Wednesday night, a few clouds, wind southeast, 20 kilometers per hour, gusting to 40, low 8, Thursday, cloudy with 60% chance of showers, high 19. Thursday night, cloudy, windy, low 13. Friday, cloudy with 60% chance of showers. Windy, high 15. Friday night, cloudy periods, low plus 4. Saturday, sunny, high 9. Saturday night, cloudy periods, low plus 5.
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0: from the CJ Radio Weather Center. Here is the forecast for Winnipeg Beach, Gimli, and Arburg. Tonight, a few clouds, fog patches developing overnight, wind northwest, 30 kilometers per hour, gusting to 50, becoming light this evening, low plus 4, Wednesday sunny, fog patches dissipating in the morning, wind becoming southeast, 20 kilometers per hour early in the afternoon, high 20, UV index 7 or high, Wednesday night, a few clouds, wind southeast, 20 kilometers per hour, gusting to 40, low 8, Thursday, cloudy with 60% chance of showers, high 19. Thursday night, cloudy, windy, low 13. Friday, cloudy with 60% chance of showers. Windy, high 15. Friday night, cloudy periods, low plus 4. Saturday, sunny, high 9. Saturday night, cloudy periods, low plus 5.
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0: from the CJ Radio Weather Center. Here is the forecast for Winnipeg Beach, Gimli, and Arburg. Tonight, a few clouds, fog patches developing overnight, wind northwest, 30 kilometers per hour, gusting to 50, becoming light this evening, low plus 4, Wednesday sunny, fog patches dissipating in the morning, wind becoming southeast, 20 kilometers per hour early in the afternoon, high 20, UV index 7 or high, Wednesday night, a few clouds, wind southeast, 20 kilometers per hour, gusting to 40, low 8, Thursday, cloudy with 60% chance of showers, high 19. Thursday night, cloudy, windy, low 13. Friday, cloudy with 60% chance of showers. Windy, high 15. Friday night, cloudy periods, low plus 4. Saturday, sunny, high 9. Saturday night, cloudy periods, low plus 5.
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0: From the CJ Radio Weather Center, here is the forecast for Winnipeg Beach, Gimli, and Arburg. Tonight, a few clouds, fog patches developing overnight, wind northwest, 30 kilometers per hour, gusting to 50, becoming light this evening, low plus 4, Wednesday sunny, fog patches dissipating in the morning, wind becoming southeast, 20 kilometers per hour early in the afternoon, high 20, UV index 7 or high, Wednesday night, a few clouds, wind southeast, 20 kilometers per hour, gusting to 40, low 8, Thursday, cloudy with 60% chance of showers, high 19, Thursday night, cloudy, windy, low 13, Friday, cloudy with 60% chance of showers, windy, high 15, Friday night, cloudy periods, low plus 4, Saturday, sunny, high 9, Saturday night, cloudy periods, low plus 5.
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0: from the CJ Radio Weather Center. Here is the forecast for Winnipeg Beach, Gimli, and Arburg. Tonight, a few clouds, fog patches developing overnight, wind northwest, 30 kilometers per hour, gusting to 50, becoming light this evening, low plus 4, Wednesday sunny, fog patches dissipating in the morning, wind becoming southeast, 20 kilometers per hour early in the afternoon, high 20, UV index 7 or high, Wednesday night, a few clouds, wind southeast, 20 kilometers per hour, gusting to 40, low 8, Thursday, cloudy with 60% chance of showers, high 19. Thursday night, cloudy, windy, low 13. Friday, cloudy with 60% chance of showers. Windy, high 15. Friday night, cloudy periods, low plus 4. Saturday, sunny, high 9. Saturday night, cloudy periods, low plus 5.
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0: from the CJ Radio Weather Center. Here is the forecast for Winnipeg Beach, Gimli, and Arburg. Tonight, a few clouds, fog patches developing overnight, wind northwest, 30 kilometers per hour, gusting to 50, becoming light this evening, low plus 4, Wednesday sunny, fog patches dissipating in the morning, wind becoming southeast, 20 kilometers per hour early in the afternoon, high 20, UV index 7 or high, Wednesday night, a few clouds, wind southeast, 20 kilometers per hour, gusting to 40, low 8, Thursday, cloudy with 60% chance of showers, high 19. Thursday night, cloudy, windy, low 13. Friday, cloudy with 60% chance of showers. Windy, high 15. Friday night, cloudy periods, low plus 4. Saturday, sunny, high 9. Saturday night, cloudy periods, low plus 5.
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0: from the CJ Radio Weather Center. Here is the forecast for Winnipeg Beach, Gimli, and Arburg. Tonight, a few clouds, fog patches developing overnight, wind northwest, 30 kilometers per hour, gusting to 50, becoming light this evening, low plus 4, Wednesday sunny, fog patches dissipating in the morning, wind becoming southeast, 20 kilometers per hour early in the afternoon, high 20, UV index 7 or high, Wednesday night, a few clouds, wind southeast, 20 kilometers per hour, gusting to 40, low 8, Thursday, cloudy with 60% chance of showers, high 19. Thursday night, cloudy, windy, low 13. Friday, cloudy with 60% chance of showers. Windy, high 15. Friday night, cloudy periods, low plus 4. Saturday, sunny, high 9. Saturday night, cloudy periods, low plus 5.
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0: from the CJ Radio Weather Center. Here is the forecast for Winnipeg Beach, Gimli, and Arburg. Tonight, a few clouds, fog patches developing overnight, wind northwest, 30 kilometers per hour, gusting to 50, becoming light this evening, low plus 4, Wednesday sunny, fog patches dissipating in the morning, wind becoming southeast, 20 kilometers per hour early in the afternoon, high 20, UV index 7 or high, Wednesday night, a few clouds, wind southeast, 20 kilometers per hour, gusting to 40, low 8, Thursday, cloudy with 60% chance of showers, high 19, Thursday night, cloudy, windy, low 13, Friday, cloudy with 60% chance of showers, windy, high 15, Friday night, cloudy periods, low plus 4, Saturday, sunny, high 9, Saturday night, cloudy periods, low plus 5.
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0: from the CJ Radio Weather Center. Here is the forecast for Winnipeg Beach, Gimli, and Arbourg. Tonight, a few clouds, fog patches developing overnight, wind northwest, 30 kilometers per hour, gusting to 50, becoming light this evening, low plus 4, Wednesday sunny, fog patches dissipating in the morning, wind becoming southeast, 20 kilometers per hour early in the afternoon, high 20, UV index 7 or high, Wednesday night, a few clouds, wind southeast, 20 kilometers per hour, gusting to 40, low 8, Thursday, cloudy with 60% chance of showers, high 19. Thursday night, cloudy, windy, low 13. Friday, cloudy with 60% chance of showers. Windy, high 15. Friday night, cloudy periods, low plus 4. Saturday, sunny, high 9. Saturday night, cloudy periods, low plus 5.
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0: From the CJ Radio Weather Center, here is the forecast for Winnipeg Beach, Gimli, and Arburg. Today, sunny. Fog patches dissipating this morning. Wind becoming south, 20 kilometers per hour early this afternoon, high 19. UV index 7 or high. Tonight, clear. Wind south 30 kilometers per hour, gusting to 50, low 10. Thursday, a mix of sun and cloud. 60% chance of showers late in the morning and in the afternoon with risk of a thunderstorm. Wind south 30 kilometers per hour, gusting to 50, increasing to 50, gusting to 70 in the morning. High 18, UV index 7 or high. Thursday night, cloudy with 60% chance of showers. Low 12. Friday showers, windy. High 16. Friday night, periods of rain, low plus 3. Saturday, a mix of sun and cloud, high 14. Saturday night, clear, low plus 3. Sunday, periods of rain, high 14.
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0: From the CJ Radio Weather Center, here is the forecast for Winnipeg Beach, Gimli, and Arburg. Today, sunny. Fog patches dissipating this morning. Wind becoming south, 20 kilometers per hour early this afternoon, high 19. UV index 7 or high. Tonight, clear. Wind south 30 kilometers per hour, gusting to 50, low 10. Thursday, a mix of sun and cloud. 60% chance of showers late in the morning and in the afternoon with risk of a thunderstorm. Wind south 30 kilometers per hour, gusting to 50, increasing to 50, gusting to 70 in the morning. High 18, UV index 7 or high. Thursday night, cloudy with 60% chance of showers. Low 12. Friday showers, windy. High 16. Friday night, periods of rain, low plus 3. Saturday, a mix of sun and cloud, high 14. Saturday night, clear, low plus 3. Sunday, periods of rain, high 14.
1: You won't find this in the big city. But then again, you won't find the big city in Gimli. We are CJ 107.

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1: From the national newsroom of CJ Radio, I'm Aiden Sparks. Federal NDP leader Avi Lewis is calling on Ottawa to reverse cutbacks at Canada Post. Speaking at a Winnipeg town hall hosted by the Canadian Union of Postal Workers, Lewis said Canada Post is a vital public service and accused the federal government of undermining it. Ottawa has said the corporation is losing about $10 million a day. Planned changes include phasing out door-to-door delivery, with about 16,000 Winnipeg addresses set to move to community mailboxes in late 2026 and early 2027. Liberal MP Lori Eidlout continues to hold an ownership stake in a company that has received nearly $600,000 in federal contracts since 2021. Parliamentary records show Envision Insight Group received $583,848 for training and advisory work with several federal departments and agencies. Eidlout, who was first elected as an NDP MP before joining the Liberal caucus earlier this year, disclosed her ownership stake to the Federal Ethics Commissioner in 2023. She also stated she told staff not to pursue company training contracts through her parliamentary office. A 53-year-old Stain Rose du Lac man has died after a motorcycle crash near the community. RCMP say it happened around midnight Monday on Highway 276 near Road 141 West. Police believe the man was traveling south when he went off the road after a curve. Officers and emergency crews tried to revive him, but he died at the scene. Ottawa says it is helping contain a hepatitis A outbreak in Manitoba's remote Island Lake region. Indigenous Services Canada says it is working with Manitoba Health, local leaders, and nursing stations to support vaccination clinics and promote safe water and sanitation. The outbreak has reached 601 cases as of April 26th, with 3 deaths and 133 hospitalizations. Manitoba Health has warned that limited housing, infrastructure, water, and sewer services have contributed to the spread in northern communities. That's a look at news. Weather is next.
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4: Special weather statement in effect for Esterhazy and all of southern and central Saskatchewan, where a major spring storm with widespread severe winds is poised to affect the area beginning Wednesday night, with southerly winds expected to gust to 80 kilometers an hour and could have sustained gusting to 110 kilometers an hour. The forecast for Swan River Dauphin: sunny today, fog patches dissipating this morning, high of 28, clear overnight, and low of 13. Tomorrow, mix of sun and cloud, 60% chance of showers, winds gusting to 50 kilometers an hour, high of 24, showers overnight, and low of 10. Friday, rain, high of 12, low of minus 1. Saturday, periods of snow or rain, high of 7, low of minus 6. And Sunday, a high of 6. For Nipah, Minnedosa, sunny today, fog patches dissipating this morning. High of 25, becoming partly cloudy after midnight. Winds gusting to 60 kilometers an hour and a low of 14. Tomorrow, mix of sun and cloud with a 60% chance of showers. Winds gusting 40 to 70 kilometers an hour in the afternoon. High of 20, periods of rain overnight and a low of 10. Friday, 60% chance of showers, high of 11, low of plus 12. Saturday, sunny, high of 12, low of plus 2, and Sunday, a high of 6. For Verdon Oak Lake, sunny today, fog patches dissipating this morning, high of 27, becoming partly cloudy after midnight, winds gusting to 60 kilometers an hour and a low of 12. Tomorrow, mix of sun and cloud with a 60% chance of showers in the morning and the risk of a thunderstorm in the afternoon, winds gusting to 70 kilometers an hour in the afternoon, a high of 22, cloudy overnight and windy, and a low of 10. Friday, there's a chance of showers, high of 18, low of plus 1. Saturday, sunny, high of 17, low of plus 2. And Sunday, a high of 11. For Gimli Harbor, it's sunny today. Fog patches dissipating this morning. High of 19. Clear overnight. Winds gusting to 50 kilometers an hour and a low of 10. Tomorrow, mix of sun and clouds. 60% chance of showers late in the morning and into the afternoon with the risk of a thunderstorm. Winds gusting to 50, up to 70 kilometers an hour in the morning. High of 18. 60% chance of showers overnight and a low of 12. Friday showers, high of 16, low plus 3. Saturday, high of 14, low plus 3. And Sunday, a high of 14. And for Esterhazy with a special weather statement, mainly sunny today, a high of 27, partly cloudy overnight, winds gusting to 60 kilometers an hour and a low of 14. Tomorrow, mainly cloudy with a 40% chance of showers in the afternoon, winds gusting to 70 kilometers an hour in the morning, a high of 20, showers overnight and a low of 9. Friday rain, high of 9, low of 0, Saturday high of 8, low of 0, and Sunday a high of 6. Let's take a look at temperatures in our listening area. Esterhazy's at plus 7. Gimli Arbrig's at 1, Verdun Oak Lake 3, Nipah Minidosa's at 4, and Swan River sitting at 4 degrees.
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1: Mm-hmm.
0: All the stations together, so that's nice.
1: It even feels like morning right now with the sun out.
0: Yeah, it is kind of nice.
1: Daylight, you know what I mean?
0: I can see out the window and I can actually see something.
1: Mm-hmm.
0: Well, it's another building, but... Oh, well.
1: Mm-hmm.
0: That's okay. On the show this morning, if you're planning on flying somewhere, I've got 6 things you should never do on a plane or before you get to the plane.
1: Oh, okay.
0: It's actually some good stuff. So we'll do it in the 7 o'clock hour because I think it's worth letting everybody, you know, we won't just keep it for ourselves.
1: Oh, I see.
0: It may be a public service announcement, which might help the rest of us if they know too.
1: Okay.
0: If that makes sense.
1: I was talking about water gun fights in Winnipeg with the seniors at that high school. There's been another, prank, I guess, performed by another group of seniors at another high school. I'll tell you what that was and how the principal got involved.
0: Oh, okay. Mm-hmm. New term, car ranch.
1: Oh.
0: There's a Cadillac ranch here in the States.
1: Mm-hmm.
0: Do you
1: even showed me the Cadillac ranch.
0: Yes.
1: Mm-hmm.
0: This is a little different. And the question is, do your kids have car ranch?
1: Do my kids have car ranch?
0: Yes.
1: Okay. Well, that's bizarre.
0: Maybe even at car ranch, but...
1: Okay.
0: Yeah, it is bizarre.
1: I've learned what helium can be used for besides inhaling and making your voice sound funny.
0: Oh.
1: And Canada is actually a large supplier of helium. So I'll give everyone some information on that. And what's the deal with the helium talk?
0: Yeah, that seems kind of odd to me.
1: Mm-hmm.
0: Plus, back in the day and a whole bunch of other stuff that we've got on here for you. And I don't know, I need to get a hold of my little sister. That she's out close to the Esterhazy area.
1: Oh.
0: That special weather statement, a little concerning, but especially the winds.
1: That when you start saying anything over 100, anything over 90 really is very damaging. Mm-hmm. 110, yikes.
0: Yes. And even, you know, when it gets to 70 or 80, it's a lot of times it's like I get concerned.
1: Mm-hmm.
0: So, because we're not used to that here. Not that we should be.
1: No.
0: No. You know, like sometimes there's a tornado or something in Kansas and you're thinking, oh, Dorothy and the dog will be fine and
1: exactly.
0: The Tin Man. And
1: they should be used to it.
0: Yes.
1: It's Kansas.
0: But when it's around here.
1: Mm-hmm.

0: 6:15, 5:15 in Saskatchewan. So we've got an interesting break-in.
1: Break-in.
0: Or attempt at a really cool robbery, I guess I should say.
1: A cool robbery,
0: Yeah. Okay. So a couple of folks, they decided they were going to break into a pot shop. Now,
1: a pot shop.
0: I picture like, myself.
1: Like the what I make my spaghetti in? That kind of, a pot shop.
0: I picture myself like, dun, dun, dun, dun, dun, dun, dun, you know? Okay, and I would have, and I would be like, I don't know if I was, clearly I'm not a thief, but you would just have this picture in your head of how this is going to go down. And I don't think these two folks planned how this went down. So I'll show Mark the video here. So you see the two guys, they enter the pot shop. One starts grabbing stuff while the other one starts dousing the counter in gas.
1: Why would you douse?
0: Because he's going to light the place on fire after and it's going to be cool. So he goes ahead and lights it on fire, whilst lighting himself on fire, his feet.
1: Been there, done that.
0: I'm sorry, what?
1: Huh? But it was my back. But keep going.
0: Oh, okay. We'll come back to that.
1: I bet we will.
0: So you see him, the two robbers flee the scene, and the one's shoes are still on fire as they're running away. Oh, my gosh. It just, it's, they're calling it a very amateur, I guess, I don't know what, if you'd be, would a person be proud if they were a professional robber? I guess they would, but anyway.
1: I'd be a...
0: Feels like they will be regretting, or the one that was on fire will be regretting this for sure.
1: Oh, okay.
0: So, now back to you. Lighting yourself on fire.
1: Well, I think I talked about it way, way back, but we were trying to burn some, like we did some tree trimming or something at the in-laws.
0: Way back,
1: yeah. Mm-hmm. Actually, I think it was her grandma's or something like that, and had a big pile, and it's like, well, why don't we just set them on fire, burn them?
0: Well, it's easier than moving it.
1: Yeah. So, sure. You know, get the gas can out and douse it and try and light it. And
0: it's like they do it in the movies.
1: Yeah. Doesn't seem to want to light. Not really sure why.
0: Mm-hmm.
1: It's just old gas or something. Or so I don't know if there was a little bit of flame or something. But anyway, I don't know how many times I doused it again. But anyway, there must have been a little flame somewhere.
0: Okay.
1: And I doused it and all of a sudden, whoosh. And I just hear whoosh. So I like... kind of run with the can just a little bit back.
0: Oh, gosh.
1: So I'm there standing there watching the thing on fire, and everybody's going, roll, roll, roll. It's like, what? And then I look at the can of gas, and the end of the like the spout is burning a little bit, so I just kind of throw it.
0: Oh, my gosh.
1: Thinking, what is this roll, roll, roll?
0: Oh, my gosh.
1: And there, and then I noticed my back's on fire.
0: Oh, my gosh.
1: Because when I ran... Or did the turn
0: swing
1: with the can? Yeah,
0: okay.
1: It splashed gas on my back.
0: So he's demonstrating when he's turned with the can, it would have swung and then spread gas.
1: Yeah.
0: So you caught yourself on fire.
1: My back, yeah. Just it wasn't, you know.
0: So you actually have had a stop, drop, and roll moment.
1: Yes.
0: Did you drop and roll?
1: I did after that.
0: Wow.
1: Yeah, I was.
0: Were you actually burned?
1: No.
0: A little bit.
1: I don't even think a little bit. I don't even know if it even hurt the clothes.
0: Thank good. Wow.
1: I know. So it's like, okay, so my wife says I can't be on a motorcycle ever again, and I can't, you know, try and set something on fire with gas.
0: Okay. Well, those are pretty good rules.
1: Yeah. I don't know. There's a whole bunch of them. I don't know if I remember them all, but there's rules.
0: That sounds
1: scary. It's like I'm
0: scary.
1: A grown-ass man. Yes.
0: Holy moly. Yeah. That sounds scary, though, in all seriousness.
1: Yes.
0: Jeepers. And if it were me, I probably would have thrown the can in the fire. Mm. Oh.
1: And, you know, if you've just cut fresh tree kind of stuff, I don't know if that really will ever burn anyway until it dries out.
0: Smokes.
1: Know. Smokes,
0: profusely.
1: Yeah. So it's like, wasn't a good idea either.
0: Oh, dear.
1: But I don't want to admit that.
0: No. Well, it was a long time ago.
1: That's right. I'm much more...
0: seasoned.
1: Okay. That's what we'll call it.
0: Yeah. Oh, dear.
1: We can laugh now all together as friends.
0: Gee, well, I'm glad you're okay and living to tell the tale.
1: Oh, yeah. Well, you know.
0: Yikes.
1: 6 o'clock club people seem to understand.
0: They're probably issues. Like, that's old news. We've heard that before.
1: Uh-huh, yeah. Or it's like, he still would do that.

0: Let's talk scammers on the morning show. Okay. This is not, you know, that important. That's why we're not going to do it later. Although, you know, we might as well find out about this. Seems popular with the younger crowd right now, and scammers, they're claiming that you shouldn't really have your hands in pictures with your fingerprints pointing towards the camera.
1: Whoa, what?
0: They claim, according to a new report, cell phones are able to capture such high-resolution images that it's possible that your fingerprints could be extracted, like if you're doing a peace sign or something.
1: Oh, my goodness.
0: Of course, you'd have to, you know, make sure that the fingerprints are pointing towards the cameras taking the pictures.
1: But still, that's, gee whiz.
0: Mm-hmm.
1: That's pretty, that was unexpected.
0: Yes, if you get, you know, before you get too paranoid, three things to keep in mind. This would take a significant operation to pull it off using advanced AI-powered software. But I guess that's slowly, you know, getting better and better and better.
1: Mm-hmm.
0: I'm trying to think, what kind of resolution would you need that phone to be?
1: Something extreme.
0: Yes.
1: And the person that would be this diabolical mm-hmm. would have to somehow come in contact with your peace sign picture.
0: Mm-hmm.
1: And then why would they
0: know
1: be picking my peace sign? Wouldn't they pick someone with lots of money in their bank account?
0: That's what I was wondering.
1: So, like, I know a lot of us are thinking, poof, I'm safe.
0: Yeah.
1: Nobody's coming to scam me.
0: You know, or do they think that you can use that for, like, if you have one of those newer kind of door locks that...
1: Oh, yes.
0: There are the new ones now. That's just it's a fingerprint. Actually, I've even seen, like, little padlocks that'll have that.
1: Okay.
0: Although, who's going to spend that kind of money? I don't know.
1: Wow.
0: It's neat, but mm-hmm. when it doesn't work anymore.
1: I suppose.
0: Yeah. Hmm. They say, you know, maybe this is just, it could be close-ups. Like, maybe they are standing close enough to do this. Are we giving somebody the bunny ears?
1: Mm-hmm. Yeah, I was thinking of the bird, but that faces the other way.
0: Yeah.
1: Yeah.
0: They're saying, but, you know, maybe this isn't or is far-fetched right now, but maybe not that long from now it could be.
1: Wow.
0: Although, again, that would have to happen later on when the resolution's really, really good, maybe.
1: Mm-hmm.
0: You know, although it's pretty good now.
1: And we have lots more money to steal and things.
0: That's the thing.
1: Wow. No, that is an added layer of...
0: They also say, even with all the tools and software at their disposal, identity thieves would probably still need multiple images to make, you know, to construct. Because, you'd have to have your fingers...
1: Right.
0: Like, even if you've done the fingerprint on your phone or device or whatever, usually you have to do it many times and it can get all the...
1: 144 points of your thumbprint or whatever.
0: So I'm thinking, I don't know.
1: See, I feel like famous people, they should be careful of this, you know?
0: But
1: like,
0: I'm just thinking, too, I don't know where Brad Pitt or somebody, Banks or...
1: No, but if you were one of these super scary hackers that had the technology to steal fingerprints and you're, like, going to go all Mission Impossible on somebody, you might.
0: Hmm. Anyway.
1: And that's where I feel like we're safe.
0: Yeah. So they're saying, you know, if you are a little paranoid, and I don't, you know.
1: I'm sure there are folks paranoid, and good reason.
0: Maybe we're making fun right now, but maybe we should be a little worried. They say, you know, mm-hmm. if you are finding that your fingertips are going to be online, maybe blur the fingertips.
1: Wow.
0: Just in case.
1: Wow.
0: If you want to be paranoid.
1: Hmm. That's interesting.
0: I don't know. It's, like you say, we make fun now, but.
1: I think the chances of you showing your fingerprints in a picture, like I get, well, no, because I've been showing something like Vanna. Look at this. How my hands are. Fingerprints mm-hmm. showing. Palms up.
0: Mm-hmm. Weather will be next.

special weather statement in effect for Esterhazy and all of southern and central Saskatchewan, where a major spring storm with widespread severe winds is poised to affect the area beginning Wednesday night, with southerly winds expected to gust to 80 kilometers an hour and could have sustained gusting to 110 kilometers an hour. The forecast for Swan River Dauphin, sunny today, fog patches dissipating this morning, high of 28, clear overnight, and low of 13. Tomorrow, mix of sun and cloud, 60% chance of showers, winds gusting to 50 kilometers an hour, high of 24, showers overnight, and low of 10. Friday, rain, high of 12, low of minus 1. Saturday, periods of snow or rain, high of 7, low of minus 6, and Sunday, a high of 6. For Nipah, Minnedosa, sunny today, fog patches dissipating this morning, high of 25, becoming partly cloudy after midnight, winds gusting to 60 kilometers an hour and a low of 14. Tomorrow, mix of sun and cloud with a 60% chance of showers. Winds gusting 40 to 70 kilometers an hour in the afternoon. High of 20. Periods of rain overnight and a low of 10. Friday, 60% chance of showers. High of 11, low of plus 12. Saturday, sunny, high of 12, low of plus 2. And Sunday, a high of 6. For Verdon Oak Lake, sunny today. Fog patches dissipating this morning. High of 27. Becoming partly cloudy after midnight. Winds gusting to 60 kilometers an hour and a low of 12. Tomorrow, mix of sun and cloud with a 60% chance of showers in the morning and the risk of a thunderstorm in the afternoon. Winds gusting to 70 kilometers an hour in the afternoon. A high of 22, cloudy overnight and windy, and a low of 10. Friday, there's a chance of showers, high of 18, low of plus 1. The Saturday, sunny, high of 17, low of plus 2. And Sunday, a high of 11. For Gimli Arbrick, sunny today. Fog patches dissipating this morning. High of 19, clear overnight. Winds gusting to 50 kilometers an hour and a low of 10. Tomorrow, mix of sun and clouds, 60% chance of showers late in the morning and into the afternoon with the risk of a thunderstorm. Winds gusting to 50, up to 70 kilometers an hour in the morning. High of 18, 60% chance of showers overnight and a low of 12. Friday showers, high of 16, low of plus 3. Saturday, high of 14, low of plus 3. And Sunday, a high of 14. And for Esterhazy with a special weather statement, mainly sunny today, a high of 27, partly cloudy overnight. Winds gusting to 60 kilometers an hour and a low of 14. Tomorrow, mainly cloudy with a 40% chance of showers in the afternoon. Winds gusting to 70 kilometers an hour in the morning, a high of 20, showers overnight, and a low of 9. Friday rain, high of 9, low of 0. Saturday, high of 8, low of 0. And Sunday, a high of 6. Temperatures around the listening area. Esterhazy's at 7. Gimli Arbrick's at 1. Verdon Oak Lake, 3 degrees. Nipah, Minnedosa's at 4 degrees. And Swan River, also at 4 degrees. The wind is calm.

0: host Tennille Towns and Brian Adams with Mark and Ainsley on this Wednesday hump day. So the Iran war has clearly affected our gas prices, blah, blah, blah. But you know what it also is affecting is ink supplies. I'm not sure if you saw this on the news, but there's a, now it's not a supplier where we live. I think it's, Japanese. So a Japanese snack giant, Calbee, C-A-L-B-E-E. Mm. It's like our Lay's potato chips, it looks like. They have temporarily switched to black and white packaging. So here's a picture of the before and the background and then the after.
1: Well, I'd be confused, wouldn't I?
0: And like if you picture, I pictured myself standing in the grocery store and all of the chip packages black and white. And I thought, well, there's certain ones that have the logo that would be identifiable, but that would take a lot of reading, would it not? Because everything just blends in.
1: You know, I'm a guy. I just like go by and just red.
0: Right.
1: Green, yellow, whatever, right?
0: And I, until I saw this, I had never even considered how used to the logos we are or like to identify quickly what we are looking for.
1: It's like milk or something. You grab it by color.
0: Right.
1: Don't you? Like, you know.
0: Kind of.
1: Yeah.
0: Okay. Like the 2% is this color or whatever, depending on the brand.
1: Mm-hmm. Isn't zero green or something and 1% is blue and then 2% is red and I don't know what 3% is.
0: Soy just comes out and slaps you.
1: Yeah. Oh, yes.
0: So the firm says that the new style packages for 14 of its products, including crisps and prawn crackers, will start to appear in shops later in May. And but who knew that oil and gas made ink? That's why. Oh. The ink price has soared so high that they can't justify
1: I see what you're saying.
0: Using it in the labeling. That's why. It's not because they can't get it. It's just skyrocketed so much because of this war and oil and gas.
1: Huh.
0: You don't know. People are against oil and gas for a lot of things, but like plastics and our daily used items are coming from,
1: That's interesting.
0: LPG. Yeah. Anyway.
1: I wonder if, you know, are people going to start doing everything in black and white?
0: I don't know.
1: You know, like your printer at home or something like that? Or...
0: Oh. Hmm. Who knows?
1: You know?
0: I guess it depends how long this lasts, but I didn't see the packaging thing coming.
1: No, I didn't see that either. Mm-hmm. We'll have to look out for that, like, in our locales or something, see if they start doing stuff like that.
0: Mm-hmm.
1: I guess when you're doing, like, millions of packages.
0: Oh, it would make a difference.
1: Yes. You know, or if there's not, if they can still get it, do they want to pass the costs on to you because they're not going to absorb it?
0: That's the thing. Are you going to buy a $20 bag of chips? Probably not. Well, some might as a treat, but they're not going to sell what they normally would.
1: I'm already buying it as a treat at $3 or whatever it is, or $3.50. Yeah. I'm thinking, that's crazy.
0: For a quarter of a bag.
1: Mm-hmm. Mm-hmm.
0: The rest is air.
1: Yeah. Mm-hmm. The other day, just between you and me, the wife says, hey, she's got this anchoring for some chips. Mm-hmm. Go get them. They're on sale or what you can price match. Okay. I go there and it's like, oh, they don't have that size.
0: Oh.
1: I don't know if they ever have that size.
0: Oh, shucks.
1: You know what I mean? So I can't price match. So I'm paying full price for, I brought a couple bags back anyway. And she goes, so did you get the price match? And it's like, no, these are a different size.
0: Fail.
1: Mm-hmm. And that I've noticed in some places, I don't know if those sizes have just disappeared or...
0: Like with shrinkflation, you mean?
1: Or something like that, so you might see something somewhere else, and you try and price match, but it's like, no, it's got to be that item, and these are different sizes, and it's called a different item, and, you know.
0: It's interesting about that shrinkflation thing. I noticed the other day at the grocery store, like, pasta is often in 454-gram bags.
1: Mm.
0: 454 grams is a pound.
1: Okay.
0: So that is why, or that's the correlation between why that 454 grams. Is, and it's been like that for as long as I've been buying pasta. Mm-hmm. And now it's like 428. Ooh. What is that?
1: Yes, what is that? Did you figure it out or no?
0: No, I didn't. But if I hadn't zeroed in, I probably wouldn't have noticed.
1: Yeah.
0: Like, but because I read the weight... Just holding the package, I don't know that I would have noticed. But.
1: Yeah, or, you know, you get the, like, I'm holding my coffee cup up.
0: Mm-hmm.
1: Like, it's a paper cup because I went through a drive-thru. So there's the bottom.
0: Mm-hmm.
1: If I stick my finger under there, I can, you know, lose my nail. It's already, there's a
0: Oh, it is up. The cup doesn't meet the bottom.
1: No. I don't know if that's a structural thing or is that to make it smaller. And I've seen other containers where the bottom is going further and further into the item.
0: Interesting. Mm. Sneaky. See, for this, I feel like that's to protect whatever this is sitting on so that the heat isn't right on the...
1: But I used to buy like caramel spread or cinnamon spread in those round little...
0: Talk dirty.
1: I know.
0: Like, I used to have that at Nanny's on toast. I know. I haven't had caramel spread in years.
1: I don't even know if... I don't think you can get it anymore. Oh. But I noticed that that bottom piece that I'm talking about was going in further and further and further. The container looked like it was the same size.
0: Mm-hmm. Like when you stick the knife in the very middle, it hits quicker.
1: It hits, yes. Mm-hmm. So shrinkflation there too, but... And now I don't know if it's just so expensive. Mm. I don't even think my local place stocks either of those.
0: You have me at caramel spread. I want to do some looking.
1: Anyway. I wonder if the... Yes.
0: It's the best breakfast food ever like created.
1: I'm sure, and the cinnamon spread. Like, I'm sure that was pure...
0: Sugar.
1: Or something like that.
0: Who cares?
1: That's right. As a treat, once or twice a day.
0: Yeah.

0: 6:45, 5:45 in Saskatchewan. I don't know if you recall being in school, maybe doing a speech or something. And
1: oh, public speaking. Who doesn't love that?
0: Or maybe it's a graduation, because this is a graduation. You know, you get the cheers, the applause, the boos.
1: The boos?
0: You ever heard of anybody being booed off the stage or something?
1: Oh, I thought you meant like safe grad.
0: Oh.
1: Like the boos. Like
0: you
1: alcohol.
0: Have booze, alcohol at safe grad? What kind of school did you go to? Because we didn't have booze at safe grad.
1: Oh.
0: But they did in Windsor Park, wherever you're from.
1: Good memory. Maples.
0: Yes, Maples. I didn't graduate there, so. Anyway, gal's name is Gloria. She was speaking to grads last Friday when she called AI the next industrial revolution.
1: Oh.
0: And the entire crowd started booing.
1: Oh. Yikes.
0: Which caught her off guard. Of course, somebody was recording it.
1: Oh, of course.
0: Take a listen.
2: The rise of artificial intelligence is the next industrial revolution. Oh. What happened? Okay, I struck a chord. AI was not a factor in our lives.
1: Interesting.
0: I'm shocked that all those grads there, they were kind of into that, like why they booed and then why they clapped.
1: Mm-hmm.
0: You know, I would have thought they'd all be all for, hey, this is, you know, our generation or something.
1: Yeah, I agree.
0: Yeah. Anyway, she did seem a little awkward when the boos, you know, like, oh, I struck a chord.
1: I've been embarrassed. I've said the wrong thing. Mm-hmm. I've said nothing and blanked out speaking mm-hmm. in front of people. I have never been booed. To be booed must be the ultimate, like, they're speaking in public and then there's being booed. Yeah. Do you know what I mean?
0: Yes.
1: Like, all of your fears, like, you might as well just take your clothes off and be naked up there, because uh-huh. that's as bad as it gets.
0: Probably. Wouldn't that be bad? So you take all your clothes off and then they boo even and more. They or they all point and laugh. And
1: Jeepers.
0: That would be one of those dreams. I'm going to have that dream tonight, probably.
1: Goodness,
0: it's like I'm
1: going to
0: be giving a speech somewhere. And that's the, that kind of laugh they're going to be doing.
1: Yeah.
0: Oh, goodness.
1: Oh, dear.
0: I hope I don't remember that. It's for later. But,
1: Our laughs are so healthy.
0: Yes. Well, you know.
1: Hopefully other people are feeling as healthy as we are.
0: We've talked about this off air, maybe even on air a few times, too. I don't know if anybody can tell, but we have a lot of fun at this job.
1: We sure do.
0: And what other kind of job could you be just so silly and just laugh and laugh and laugh, like, mm-hmm. at ourselves, at other people?
1: Yes.
0: You know, we almost never boo anybody or nothing.
1: No.
0: We laugh.
1: Me too. And
0: laughing's good for us.
1: It sure is.
0: Yeah. Just look how young we both look.
1: Mm-hmm.
0: Well, maybe her.
1: Read between my smile lines.
0: Yes. Oh, well. It's not frown lines.
1: That's right.
0: Mm-hmm.

0: I've got an interesting story about suckerfish and manta rays.
1: You ever had any suckerfish?
0: Isn't that
1: what fish sticks are made out of? Suckers?
0: Pollock? Is that what a suckerfish is?
1: Oh, I don't know. I don't know what, like, what are fish sticks made out of?
0: I don't know. Whitefish. I don't know.
1: Oh, okay.
0: Never asked. I've never
1: you
0: questioned.
1: Asked.
0: Maybe a halibut in some cases. That's a nice meaty fish.
1: Mm-hmm.
0: So this is just a tidbit of information that you'll be better off knowing.
1: Okay.
0: Apparently, suckerfish are diving headfirst into unsuspecting manta rays' butts.
1: Oh.
0: Whether it be out of fear or...
1: Wait a minute. I think if I was scared, that's the last place I'd be running to. Can't you hide under a rock or something? I'll just look for a manta ray's butt.
0: Here's one of them with its tail sticking out of the manta ray's butt.
1: Yeah, that's
0: very
1: strange.
0: Like that's its butthole. Mm-hmm.
1: Have they become almost like, what were the, you know, you stick your head in the sand, what were those, ostriches?
0: Ostriches.
1: Yes.
0: Mm-hmm.
1: These are the ostriches of fish land?
0: Well, so there's some rhyme and reason to it. So they're also known as remoras, the little fish. They're hitchhikers. And so they latch on to larger marine animals, sharks, whales, manta rays, and they get a free ride while they're eating parasites off of the bigger fish. So it's what they would call a win-win. But in lately, according to Emily, who's a marine researcher, she says these fish are heading right up into some manta rays' rear ends.
1: Mm.
0: And it could be very uncomfortable for the manta rays.
1: I bet.
0: It's called cloacal diving.
1: Cloacal.
0: Now, we've learned about a cloaca.
1: Isn't that something to do with a chicken's thing?
0: Correctamundo.
1: Oh, there you go.
0: Good memory. Well, the manta rays have the same thing, one hole that rules them all. Yeah, that's
1: oh,
0: right.
1: Oh, boy.
0: And
1: so now I didn't know that either.
0: They have video footage of one of these little suckerfish getting freaked out by something else coming along, and the fish just panics and whoop, pops himself into the manta ray's butthole.
1: Poor manta ray, probably like, you know, I knew we were friends, but I didn't know we were that good of friends.
0: They say it's an underreported phenomenon because oftentimes you just see the very tip of the tail poking out from the backside of the manta ray. Oh, anyway.
1: Poor manta ray.
0: Yeah. I when I was reading the story, of course, the, you know, sticking themselves up the buttholes caught my attention.
1: Yes,
0: you had me at butthole. But, but interesting that they eat the parasites off the larger fish and they get a ride. And that's kind of a nice little, you know, grade 5 lesson in fish oceanology.
1: So I wonder, maybe is there some kind of parasite in said butthole that, you know?
0: I would assume so.
1: That's why the fishies are running up in there.
0: I think it's, again, a win-win.
1: Mm-hmm.
0: Mm-hmm. Well, now you know. I'd never heard about that before.
1: Mm-hmm.
0: Mm-hmm.
1: I'm just thinking the poor manta ray, though. It's like...
0: She says that the suckerfish are skittish around divers, but sometimes they'll latch on to a human, like another host.
1: Whoa. Mm. Yeah. Make sure you got your suit on for that. You don't want to just be free diving, you know, in your little short shorts or something.
0: Did you just choke on your coffee?
1: I did. You know what I mean?
0: Yes, I'm hearing you loud
1: and
0: clear.
1: With my scuba deer or skier or what's that, the snorkeling thing, you know?
0: Mm-hmm.
1: So you're just in your normal bathing suit and all of a sudden, whoa!
0: Yeah. Goosed.
1: Wow.
0: Anyway.
1: I didn't know that, so now I know.
0: Good.
1: What is it, a cloaca? What?
0: Cloaca.
1: Cloaca.
0: Yeah, cloacal diving.
1: Okay.
0: We use all the big words here on the morning show.
1: Don't ask me how to spell that. That'd be a good thing in a spelling bee, wouldn't it?
0: Cloacal.
1: Yeah, and then use it in a sentence.
0: Yeah.

0: Got a minute to the top of the hour as we do what we're doing with you guys in mind.
1: Mm-hmm.
0: Yeah.
1: Coming up on the show.
0: Yeah, what?
1: We're going to talk about life satisfaction in Canada.
0: Really?
1: Where did we rank? Yeah, there was a poll that went out across the provinces. And we'll see if you can guess which province had the highest life satisfaction and which had the lowest.
0: Hmm.
1: Mm-hmm.
0: Are they sure that's up to date? Because we haven't done the census yet. Well, I did mine.
1: Oh, yes.
0: Oh, yeah.
1: Yeah.
0: I
1: didn't know they were being delivered door to door.
0: No.
1: And I'm saying this, you know, just between you and me, but I didn't get mine.
0: Yeah.
1: I was telling Mark this morning when I first came in, like, the deadline was yesterday. I said, I went to the post office. I've been going every day. He's like, no, they came to the door. It's like, the door?
0: Yeah.
1: So I definitely didn't get one then, unless somebody stole mine.
0: Mine was just they must have handed it to the wife and asked her some question or something like that.
1: Oh,
0: like a phone number or something like that. And then, but it was basically, it was a piece of paper with a number, like a long, I don't know how many digits.
1: That would be your specific number.
0: Yeah. So I had to go to whatever Services Canada or whatever that website is or whatever,
1: or
0: you look all that kind of stuff up. And I think it was the short form, but because they just asked me the same questions, I don't know how many times.
1: Oh, okay.
0: Mm-hmm. You know, like, what's my name? Who lives with me?
1: Yeah. How many are
0: anybody else live there? Yeah.
1: Yeah.
0: And then they kind of ask you the same question in a roundabout way again. It's like,
1: how many adults live at your house?
0: Yes. And then how many, what is the age, group between that? And then are there any children? It's like, well, no, because I just said there was just the two of us and a dog.
1: Mm-hmm.
0: And then it's like, well, then if the dog was a kid, what would you name it?
1: Oh.
0: Or, just weird questions like that.
1: Jeepers.
0: No?
1: No.
0: No. Well, you never got it. So how do you know?
1: I know. Hopefully they'll come back and knock again. I don't want the fine.
0: Yeah. Well.
1: Not being delinquent. I didn't get the thing.
0: Yeah. It's not like you didn't purposely.
1: Of course not.
0: No. Anyway, Aiden wants to do the news, so we'll let him do that while we figure out this whole census thing.
1: Mm-hmm.
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3: From the national newsroom of CJ Radio, I'm Aiden Sparks. A 53-year-old Stane Rose Dulac man has died after a motorcycle crash near the community. RCMP say it happened around midnight Monday on Highway 276 near Road 141 West. Police believe the man was traveling south when he went off the road after a curve. Officers and emergency crews tried to revive him, but he died at the scene. More Canadians are filing for insolvency as rising costs put pressure on household budgets. New federal data shows 37,121 Canadians filed in the first quarter of 2026, the highest number since 2009. Insolvencies are up 8.5% from the same period last year. Insolvency trustee Doug Hoyes says the rate is still lower than 2009 when population growth is considered, but the increase is concerning. He says many Canadians are using debt to cover the gap between rising expenses and slower income growth. Ottawa says it is helping contain a hepatitis A outbreak in Manitoba's remote Island Lake region. Indigenous Services Canada says it is working with Manitoba Health, local leaders, and nursing stations to support vaccination clinics and promote safe water and sanitation. The outbreak has reached 601 cases as of April 26th, with 3 deaths and 133 hospitalizations. Manitoba Health has warned that limited housing, infrastructure, water, and sewer services have contributed to the spread in northern communities. The World Health Organization says there is no sign of a larger hantavirus outbreak after passengers were evacuated from the MV Hondius. As of Tuesday, the WHO had identified 11 cases, including 9 confirmed cases and 3 deaths. Officials say the global health risk remains low, but more cases could appear because of the virus's long incubation period. The WHO recommends passengers and crew be monitored in quarantine for 42 days from their last exposure. That's a look at news. Weather is next.
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0: The synoptic overview or discussion, they're talking about a low pressure that's in Alberta. And, of course, it's going to affect, as it moves into Saskatchewan tonight, they say the pressure gradient will tighten over Alberta. Strong winds will develop early in the morning over central Alberta. Then it comes east. They're talking of gusts of like 100 kilometers an hour and more. Expected in surrounding regions, southeast to the Saskatchewan and U.S. borders. Also, some significant rain showers expected on the backside of that. This is a special weather statement in effect for Esterhazy and all of southern and central Saskatchewan, where a major spring storm with widespread severe winds is poised to affect the area beginning Wednesday night, with southerly winds expected to gust to 80 kilometers an hour and could have sustained gusting to 110 kilometers an hour. The forecast for Swan River Dauphin, sunny today, fog patches dissipating this morning, high of 28, clear overnight, and low of 13. Tomorrow, mix of sun and cloud, 60% chance of showers, winds gusting to 50 kilometers an hour, high of 24, showers overnight and low of 10. Friday rain, high of 12, low of minus 1. Saturday periods of snow or rain, high of 7, low of minus 6. And Sunday, a high of 6. For Nipa, Minnedosa, sunny today, fog patches dissipating this morning. High of 25, becoming partly cloudy after midnight. Winds gusting to 60 kilometers an hour and a low of 14. Tomorrow, mix of sun and cloud with a 60% chance of showers. Winds gusting 40 to 70 kilometers an hour in the afternoon. High of 20, periods of rain overnight and low of 10. Friday, 60% chance of showers, high of 11, low of plus 12. Saturday, sunny, high of 12, low of plus 2, and Sunday, a high of 6. For Verdon Oak Lake, sunny today, fog patches dissipating this morning, high of 27, becoming partly cloudy after midnight, winds gusting to 60 kilometers an hour and a low of 12. Tomorrow, mix of sun and cloud with a 60% chance of showers in the morning and a risk of a thunderstorm in the afternoon, winds gusting to 70 kilometers an hour in the afternoon, a high of 22, cloudy overnight and windy, and a low of 10. Friday, there's a chance of showers, high of 18, low of plus 1. Saturday, sunny, high of 17, low of plus 2. And Sunday, a high of 11. For Gimli Arbuck, sunny today. Fog patches dissipating this morning. High of 19, clear overnight. Winds gusting to 50 kilometers an hour and a low of 10. Tomorrow, mix of sun and clouds. 60% chance of showers late in the morning and into the afternoon with a risk of a thunderstorm. Winds gusting to 50, up to 70 kilometers an hour in the morning. High of 18, 60% chance of showers overnight and a low of 12. Friday showers, high of 16, low of plus 3. Saturday, high of 14, low of plus 3. And Sunday, a high of 14. And for Esterhazy with a special weather statement, mainly sunny today, a high of 27, partly cloudy overnight, winds gusting to 60 kilometers an hour and a low of 14. Tomorrow, mainly cloudy with a 40% chance of showers in the afternoon, winds gusting to 70 kilometers an hour in the morning, a high of 20, showers overnight, and a low of 9. Friday rain, high of 9, low of 0. Saturday, high of 8, low of 0. And Sunday, a high of 6. Temperatures in the listening area, Esterhazy at plus 6, Gimli Arbuck 2, Verdon Oak Lakes at 5, Nipaw Minnedosa's at 4, and Swan River sitting at 5 degrees.
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0: Well, 12 after 7 after 6 in Saskatchewan. We welcome you to the show if you've just got up.
1: Yes, good morning. Welcome to Wednesday.
0: Mm-hmm. We'll talk new terms, and one mother is horrified.
1: Oh, goodness.
0: It's called car ranch.
1: Oh, yeah. I want to hear about this. Do your kids have car ranch? Is that what the question was you asked?
0: Yes. Do they talk about car ranch? Do they want car ranch?
1: Do they want car ranch?
0: I know.
1: Is it like with their fries to dip in?
0: Yeah.
1: Like, is it like carrot mixed with ranch? What is car ranch?
0: Car ranch. It's going to make sense to you when I tell you it. Family was having dinner. Their 17-year-old daughter asked for ranch. Mother apologized, says, we're out. Daughter can't eat this without the ranch.
1: Oh, wow.
0: Says, give me a minute. She left the house. Mother assumed she was driving to the store. No, but she came back right in, like, pretty much as quick as she went out. With a packet of ranch.
1: A packet?
0: Yeah, a little packet like sometimes you get through the drive-thru or something like that.
1: Oh!
0: That had been in her car.
1: Okay, like a little to-go package. Like if you get a salad at the grocery store, you get the little container with the little plastic thing with your fork and your knife, and then you get the little package of dressing.
0: Mm-hmm.
1: Oh.
0: We've got a mother here explaining this whole thing about her daughter.
2: We were having dinner, and my 17-year-old daughter says to me, there's no ranch. And I said, I'm sorry, I guess we're out of ranch. So she says, hold on. And she gets up, and she walks out of the house, and she walks right back in. And she goes, I just remembered I have car ranch. When I go to Chick-fil-A, I just get extra packets of ranch, and I just keep them in my car. I said, how long has that ranch been in your car? She's like, I don't know, months? You can't just eat ranch that's been sitting in a vehicle. We live in Florida. That is a recipe for explosive diarrhea. She goes, it's fine. Open that up. Don't eat.
0: I think I'm worried about the explosive diarrhea.
1: Gross. She articulated it so well.
0: Yes. Well, and like they say, where they are, it's pretty hot there.
1: It would be, yes.
0: And if it's been in there for months, I would have liked to have seen... Hear a follow-up to this.
1: Oh.
0: Was the daughter sick? Like, I don't want her sick, but...
1: No, but we, the people, want to know how this ended.
0: Yeah, did she have explosive diarrhea? Because that would be kind of funny. As long as it doesn't happen to you or me or any of our listeners, right?
1: It'd be funny here, I'm thinking.
0: It's always funny.
1: I'd like
0: funny
1: to know how long ranch will last in the vehicle. If it's a few months in Florida, we could do half a year here.
0: Mm-hmm.
1: Heck, it could be years.
0: Well, I wonder...
1: The track we're on now.
0: I wonder, too, like... Because it's even like, remember... I haven't seen that lately, but I usually drink my coffee black if I go out somewhere. You know, they bring those little coffee creamers?
1: Ah, yes.
0: Aren't they supposed to be? Unless it's not real cream.
1: Mm-hmm.
0: Because sometimes they were that, what, edible oil product thing?
1: That's right.
0: Yeah.
1: Looks like cream, but it's not. Doesn't go bad.
0: Yeah, so that could sit around. But if it actually was, some I've seen that were kind of half cream or whatever they were.
1: Yeah, they have the little half and half ones or the cream.
0: So it's like, how long has that been out of the fridge?
1: Mm-hmm.
0: That could be a problem.
1: Good question.
0: Yeah.
1: It could be a problem. It should be chilled when it gets to you, if it's cream or dairy product.
0: Mm-hmm.

0: Well, and then, you know, I'm just thinking, like, if you have somebody like me being the server, am I really going to make sure it's at the right temperature?
1: Did you know that that powdered creamer can be set on fire?
0: I saw that too.
1: Oh.
0: Did we try? Did you try it at home yet?
1: No.
0: Oh.
1: Maybe we'll have to do that one day.
0: I don't think
1: Not
0: I have any
1: in
0: of
1: the studio
0: powdered creamer, but
1: I'd buy some just to try it.
0: Yeah.
1: Just try lighting it on fire. Mm. Do it in a controlled environment.
0: Yeah.
1: Safety first. Mm-hmm. We'll wear our safety glasses.
0: Yeah. But can't other stuff catch on fire too? Like, I don't have any examples right now, but something that you might eat that you normally wouldn't have on fire till you.
1: Well, if you
0: like
1: burn things far enough, they'll start on fire. French fries, whatever.
0: Yeah, like, I'm not really sure what the whole point of it was. So it catches fire. Like, some of the alcohol you drink, doesn't it catch fire too?
1: Well, true. Then that does pose a question.
0: Mm-hmm.
1: If it's flammable, should we be ingesting it?
0: I don't know.
1: Yeah.
0: Well, you're not when it's on fire.
1: No. Oh. Although that's something that they do too at like the uppie restaurants.
0: Oh, yeah.
1: Flambe something or other.
0: Mm-hmm. They do that too, like with a dessert, don't they?
1: Mm-hmm.
0: Is that what it's called, flambe?
1: We like setting things on fire, I guess,
0: mm-hmm.
1: now that we've broken it out.
0: Yeah,
1: broken
0: well,
1: it down.
0: True.
2: Yeah, I heard this story from an old man about this girl from Tennessee. Like a trailer park in a tornado, but it's twice as hard and it's twice as mean. Yeah, them brown eyes just like bourbon, yeah, way more than 100 proof.

0: 718, 618 in Saskatchewan. A new coffee chain, well, not new, new to us, back new again to Canada, coffee chain. Hear about it?
1: Yeah, and I can't remember what it's called.
0: Little thing called Dunkin'.
1: Yes, okay.
0: Mm-hmm. Yeah, Dunkin's coming back to Canada.
1: I don't know if I've ever been to a Dunkin'. I've been to a Robin's.
0: Oh, lots of Robin's.
1: Yes.
0: Those Robin's, the mini eggs.
1: Mm-hmm.
0: Robin's Donuts. Yeah.
1: There was the mini, yeah.
0: Oh, it was a call. Oh, Robin's Eggs.
1: Robin's Eggs.
0: Yes. Wow.
1: Yeah.
0: It's been a while. We used to have those on hot dog day. Did you have hot dog day at school?
1: No, we were too poor for hot dogs.
0: Okay. You get Tang, white milk, chocolate milk. It's the only time I was allowed chocolate milk.
1: Mm.
0: Back to coffee. So Dunkin' is going to be opening hundreds of stores across Canada. Foodtastic is the parent company that owns Dunkin'. They also own a few restaurants you may have heard of, like Second Cup, Freshie, Pita Pit. Love me some Pita Pit. Yep. I could just inject the tzatziki into my veins. So they're saying it's a significant growth opportunity for Foodtastic and Dunkin'. And there's been talk about how Tim Hortons is going to feel about Dunkin', because apparently they're going to be in the same genre of price. So they're the news article I was listening to, they were saying that Dunkin' will be like a lower cost alternative in that low, whereas we would say, and like, no, well, Tim Hortons, we love Tim Hortons.
1: Mm-hmm.
0: Starbucks, totally different price bracket than Tim Hortons.
1: I'm not a Starbucks.
0: Me neither.
1: Ologist.
0: Yeah. But so Dunkin' will be in a similar competitor to Tim Hortons. So they were saying, you know, wondered how that's going to go. Some Canadians were interviewed. They said when they're in the States, they do go to Dunkin', but they always come back to Timmy's. And it'll be interesting to see. It'd be nice for people to have options.
1: Mm-hmm.
0: There'll be some job opportunities, definitely. Some different kinds of donuts. I think it's a good thing. Question mark? What do you think?
1: What about the Krispy Kreme ones?
0: Mm, Krispy Kreme.
1: What brand is that? Is it Krispy Kreme?
0: It's Krispy Kreme.
1: Oh.
0: Yep. They're the ones that they pump out the warm donuts. Mm. When you order donuts, they're warm. They started the whole donuts in the Christmas pajama box situation. And you know what I mean.
1: Yes. I'm just thinking, like, I think I'd be more interested in that.
0: The Krispy Kreme?
1: Yeah.
0: Oh, interesting.
1: Versus, just because I'm thinking, what is the difference between the two? They're going to be similar, right? So it's like, what makes me want to go, like, away from my regular place to go to that place?
0: Some were just saying, whatever tastes better, that's what I'm going to go with.
1: Oh.
0: That was a couple comments that I'd...
1: The only thing I recall... about, what was I talking, Robin's,
0: mm-hmm.
1: way back, and it's been a long time since I've been there.
0: Yes.
1: Is those were the days when you could smoke in one of those places.
0: Ah, yes.
1: So I recall this one place by the Mint. Okay. I think there was a Robin's there or whatever, and I'd grab some.
0: Mm-hmm.
1: And it's like, I could taste the smoke.
0: Oh, yeah.
1: And I'm not a smoker.
0: No.
1: I still ate them.
0: That was back in the day.
1: Because John wasn't going to throw them away.
0: Yeah, you're committed. You're not going to be a waster.
1: No.
0: Jeepers.
1: So that's my unfortunate memory of that
0: chain.
1: And that's not the chain's fault. It was just the time.
0: Mm-hmm. The smoke fault.
1: Yeah.
0: Oh. Yeah, there's a lot of people that will never know that sensation of tasting smoke smell.
1: Oh. And then, you know, before you get my generation, but my folks' generation, I guess, would be probably, because I think I'm at the tail end of what I'm going to talk about, but where, you know, you'd have the parents and they'd be smoking in the car with the kids or something.
0: Mm-hmm.
1: Yeah.
0: Oh, yeah. Yeah, there's a picture of me at Uncle Dennis's knee at Christmas. And he's got a cigarette hanging out one side and a drink in the other, and I'm on his knee.
1: Yeah. He's blowing smoke in your face or something.
0: That's right.
1: And then Ainsley's mom's wondering, how come she started smoking?
0: Yeah.
1: Well, every time whoever came over.
0: It was a totally different time in life.
1: Yeah.
0: Anyway, we'll see how Dunkin' does and see if, I'm sure if one came here, I would give it a try.
1: Yeah. I'm just thinking, like, if you were going to invest, though.
0: Good question.
1: Wow, like it's almost something new again. Something, I don't know if, like, what problem are they trying to solve is what I'm wondering.
0: Yeah, I don't know.
1: Yeah, it'll be interesting to see.
0: I think Tim Hortons has the monopoly right now.
1: Yes. Mm-hmm. So we'll see what happens. Plus, I'm not looking for another job right now, so.
0: No.
1: And you're not either, so.
0: Nope.
1: Do they have tester jobs, though? Like, I'd test them.
0: See, now you're thinking.
1: I know. We could test them while we're on the show.
0: We are coffee connoisseurs.
1: Mm-hmm.
0: Coffee professionals, if you will.

0: 729, 629 in Saskatchewan coming up. Six things you should never do on a plane, according to a flight attendant who would know.
1: Oh.
0: Yeah, so, and these are not anything too odd, but things you might actually do.
1: Okay.
0: You know, so it's going to be kind of a warning, I guess.
1: I feel like one, in anticipation of this, is going to be take your socks off, like shoes and socks. That's got to be frowned upon, and people must do that sometimes. I don't know why, but I could see that being a thing.
0: Uh-huh.
1: Anyway, that's
0: would that be something you'd want to do?
1: No.
0: Oh.
1: No, I could just see that happening. I don't know why.
0: Uh-huh. Anyway, if you want to know what Ainsley would do on a plane that we shouldn't be doing, that's going to be, well, after we do the weather and after we do a song. There's a special weather statement in effect for Esterhazy and all of southern and central Saskatchewan, where a major spring storm with widespread severe winds is poised to affect the area beginning Wednesday night, with southerly winds expected to gust to 80 kilometers an hour and could have sustained gusting to 110 kilometers an hour. The forecast for Swan River Dauphin, sunny today, fog patches dissipating this morning, high of 28, clear overnight, and low of 13. Tomorrow, mix of sun and cloud, 60% chance of showers, winds gusting to 50 kilometers an hour, high of 24, showers overnight, and low of 10. Friday, rain, high of 12, low of minus 1. Saturday, periods of snow or rain, high of 7, low of minus 6. And Sunday, a high of 6. For Nipah, Minnedosa, sunny today, fog patches dissipating this morning, high of 25, becoming partly cloudy after midnight, winds gusting to 60 kilometers an hour and a low of 14. Tomorrow, mix of sun and cloud with a 60% chance of showers. Winds gusting 40 to 70 kilometers an hour in the afternoon. High of 20. Periods of rain overnight and a low of 10. Friday, 60% chance of showers. High of 11, low of plus 12. Saturday, sunny, high of 12, low of plus 2. And Sunday, a high of 6. For Verdun Oak Lake, sunny today. Fog patches dissipating this morning. High of 27. Becoming partly cloudy after midnight. Winds gusting to 60 kilometers an hour and a low of 12. Tomorrow, mix of sun and cloud with a 60% chance of showers in the morning and the risk of a thunderstorm in the afternoon. Winds gusting to 70 kilometers an hour in the afternoon. A high of 22, cloudy overnight and windy, and a low of 10. Friday, there's a chance of showers. High of 18, low of plus 1. Saturday, sunny. High of 17, low of plus 2. And Sunday, a high of 11. For Gimli Arbrick, sunny today. Fog patches dissipating this morning. High of 19, clear overnight. Winds gusting to 50 kilometers an hour and a low of 10. Tomorrow, mix of sun and clouds, 60% chance of showers late in the morning and into the afternoon with the risk of a thunderstorm. Winds gusting to 50, up to 70 kilometers an hour in the morning. High of 18, 60% chance of showers overnight and a low of 12. Friday showers, high of 16, low of plus 3. Saturday, high of 14, low of plus 3. And Sunday, a high of 14. And for Esterhazy with a special weather statement, mainly sunny today, a high of 27, partly cloudy overnight. Winds gusting to 60 kilometers an hour and a low of 14. Tomorrow, mainly cloudy with a 40% chance of showers in the afternoon. Winds gusting to 70 kilometers an hour in the morning, a high of 20, showers overnight, and a low of 9. Friday rain, high of 9, low of 0. Saturday, high of 8, low of 0. And Sunday, a high of 6. Take a look at temperatures in the listening area. Esterhazy's at 6. Gimli Arbrick, 2. Verdun Oak Lake and Swan River sitting at 5. And Nipah Minnedosa at 4 degrees.

0: 7:36, 6:36 in Saskatchewan. As promised, we'll talk about flying.
1: Okay.
0: So, according to our flight attendant, these are some things you should not do if you're up in the air.
1: Okay.
0: So you mentioned something about taking socks off or something?
1: Yeah, I just pictured people wanting to be comfortable and taking their shoes and their socks off. And that would be stinky.
0: It would be.
1: And kind of, I would feel that would be inappropriate if I'm sitting there, like, put your socks back on.
0: Okay.
1: Least.
0: Well, this flight attendant does talk about that a little bit, but more in the lines of your bare foot or feet and you're walking around like that.
1: Ah.
0: Like, how hygienic is that?
1: Right.
0: This flight attendant said, you know, the airplane carpets, they're not deep cleaned very often.
1: Not to mention if you got to use the bathroom.
0: Well, that's right.
1: Gross thing.
0: They say, talking about the bathroom, cabin can get bumpy during turbulence. The liquid on the floor might not be water. See? So they're suggesting that if you want to walk around without your shoes, maybe pack some slippers or something so you're not touching that dirty floor. Because,
1: ugh. Yes.
0: Also, if you're planning to use sleep aids on there, they're suggesting, don't let this be the first time you've tried a sleep aid.
1: Oh.
0: Like while you're on the plane.
1: Like a pill.
0: Yes.
1: Like okay. I was thinking like earplugs or.
0: Yes. They're saying, you know, some of these sleeping pills can lead to grogginess and other side effects. And do you want to find out what this is going to do to you while you're in the air?
1: That's often a comedy thing in movies or whatnot. Somebody takes something just to calm them down for the flight and.
0: And then they're...
1: It goes sideways quickly. Yeah.
0: This was another good one. You should wear layers of clothing.
1: It's great advice.
0: So it might be too cold or too hot. And where you might be able to talk to the flight attendant about, you know, changing the temperature where you're sitting there. Maybe the person beside you also wants a change, but in the opposite direction. So, yeah, it's, I thought that was a pretty good one as well.
1: That is pretty good.
0: There was also... one about what you're eating. They're saying some airplane food is very processed. So you may want to, you know, fill up on salads and fresh vegetables while you're at the airport.
1: Oh, I see.
0: Before you're getting in the plane.
1: I thought there was going to be something about farts.
0: Well, that's probably what's going to happen. They're saying you want to lay off those gassy foods, including carbonated vegetables, because you're in a low-pressure
1: cabin.
0: Cabin, yep. May cause gases to expand.
1: Oh, wow. I'm on the ball this morning.
0: Yeah, and they're expanding in your body. How's that going to be?
1: Wow.
0: Yeah, so just some ideas there. They also mentioned stuff like, you know, don't forget to hydrate because it's kind of super dry in there.
1: Mm-hmm.
0: Water's your best friend. You want to be drinking.
1: Yep.
0: Although that's probably going to mean you're going to have to go pee later. But
1: wear your shoes.
0: And, you know, be careful where you're stepping.
1: Yuck.
0: Because there might not be water on the floor.
1: Doesn't it just make you want to jump on a flight?
0: Oh, yeah.

0: That was Ella Langley with Mark and Ainsley on this Wednesday morning. Helium.
1: Yes.
0: So if I asked you, besides helium balloons, what do we use helium for in the world? Would you have any clue? Because I didn't.
1: Don't they use it like, if they're going to do something to your teeth or something, can't they use
0: that
1: as a, like, I don't know. Is it laughing gas?
0: I think it's different than laughing gas.
1: Okay.
0: Huffing helium balloons a lot more often.
1: Okay.
0: It's essential for semiconductor manufacturing.
1: Yes.
0: MRI machines.
1: Mm-hmm.
0: Aerospace technology. And defense systems because of its unique cooling and non-reactive properties.
1: Ah, there you go.
0: Who knew? And here I thought we just used it to put balloons in the air.
1: Mm-hmm.
0: So Canada is one of the main suppliers. Specifically, Saskatchewan has a vast helium industry, and they have a chance to significantly benefit from the war in Iran.
1: Mm-hmm.
0: So federal policies are holding it back, sorry. Yeah. So the war disrupted the global helium supply chains tied to Qatar. And Qatar accounts for roughly a third of the global production.
1: Mm.
0: Now, I didn't know we were drilling for helium. Like, I didn't know that we had wells and that we were extracting this. I don't know what I thought. I had never thought about it, I suppose. But it's a major resource for us. Now, the thing about helium is it needs to be processed.
1: Okay.
0: And we don't have a large enough facility in Canada, so we have to ship it to the States. And that's where a problem
1: starts. What the heck?
0: Starts.
1: And then we ship it back here, right?
0: Mm-hmm.
1: Yeah.
0: Yes. And then that is also the worry because we don't have our stock of supply.
1: Mm.
0: So last month, Saskatchewan's energy minister, Chris Beaudry, led efforts in Ottawa to push for federal policy changes to support the province's growing helium industry. There's 34 minerals, 33 of them have standard tax treatment, and we're just asking for helium to have the same standard tax treatment that all other critical minerals have. So they're putting effort into protecting and encouraging, I suppose, our helium industry to thrive. So global supply is, encouraging, I guess, our supply of Canada because of Qatar's debacle that they have happening.
1: Yeah.
0: So with Russia imposing export controls on helium until next year, there's an increase in global interest in Canadian production. One fellow says that we're seeing more and more interest, pointing to inquiries from countries including Japan and South Korea looking for secure helium supply. And when we're talking about what it's used for, that makes sense. And it would be very much in demand for other countries. So it'll be interesting, like especially the MRI machines, those technologies.
1: Mm-hmm.
0: I don't know what else they could use instead of helium. And my Ask Bill app is turned off at the moment, but
1: that's okay.
0: I found it interesting what we use helium for. Mm-hmm. I found it interesting that that's another supply that Canada has that other countries would have a demand for. I think that's great. If we could just learn how to be able to fund and build the infrastructure we would need to process it, but I don't know what the cost of that would be.
1: Yeah. And then it's kind of like, can they do it cheaper anyway? Well, although you'd think, I can't see the Americans doing it cheaper than we can.
0: Well, and I'm wondering like if it's a supply thing.
1: Mexico or, you know, somewhere like that I could see maybe.
0: Mm-hmm.
1: Where you have cheaper labor. But why we are, what would you call that? Relying on somebody else?
0: Oh, yes.
1: Especially like just Americans?
0: Mm-hmm.
1: But I guess, you know, it's always been probably.
0: Yeah.
1: And then the next time you need, can't give you an MRI because the helium levels are too low. Or something.
0: Wouldn't that be awful if that's the stomach?
1: I don't know. Like, I wonder.
0: There must be another gas they can use, but yeah. I would have no idea. Saskatchewan has built its helium industry around dedicated helium wells. Companies drill specifically for helium found in nitrogen-rich gas reservoirs. Also something I didn't know.
1: Yeah.
0: So, interesting. We'll see how this goes, I guess.
1: Yeah. I just wonder, the MRI thing. Does that possibly leak later? Do you have to top it up? You know, kind of like your
0: I think it would be an ongoing
1: coolant. Like use... Then your like for your air conditioning in your car. You know, sometimes that can leak out, and you got to redo it.
0: Well, I'm not an MRIologist, but it feels like that would be a consumable.
1: Mm-hmm.
0: Because all of our helium in Canada is sent to the States for liquefaction, it's called.
1: Mm. I just see here they have to top off sometimes. Oh, every 12 to 48 months, depending on the scanner's efficiency.
0: Oh, see?
1: Ooh, see? I'm not just another pretty face in the radio.
0: That's right.
1: And she knows because she's across from
0: me. Yeah.
1: That's interesting, though. Mm-hmm. So, you know, I just thought, like, is it something that once it's built, it stays in there and you never need it again?
0: Mm-hmm.
1: Yeah, but if it's something that's a maintenance,
0: consumable.
1: Consumable, that's the word.

0: What up with that?
1: We're so nerdy.
0: We're doing all the actions while we're singing it.
1: We mean the pointing.
0: Yeah.
2: He said she's.
0: Yeah. We've had some stupid criminal stories. Mm-hmm. We've even had some stupid criminals that go to the cops. Like do something at the cop shop or show up.
1: Okay.
0: For some stupid reason. But we've had, you know, drunks drive to the cop shop. Who knows why?
1: Mm-hmm.
0: Or try and steal something from the cop shop. This is trying to steal something from the cop shop. 2 a.m. on a Monday, someone in Washington calls the police, said, hey, somebody at the cop shop. Doing something, what would you call it, ominous?
1: Ominous.
0: I don't know if that's the word or not. They were trying to steal the O in the word police on the building.
1: Oh.
0: Oh, yeah, oh.
1: Okay.
0: You want to buy a letter O?
1: Uh-huh.
0: Shh. Yeah. Maybe, wasn't it the letter 8 or something? This guy's got it all wrong, doesn't he? Did he watch?
1: The letter 8.
0: Wasn't that on Sesame Street?
1: You mean the number 8?
0: Or the number 8. The letter 8. That's even worth more, Ainsley. I got to start watching Sesame Street again. Anyway, I guess, 2 a.m, maybe the cop shop's closed or something like that. It didn't take them long to respond. Oh, they were there. They just walked outside.
1: Yeah.
0: Saw the guy holding a piece of concrete over his head and dropped it over the fence onto a police property. They frisked the guy, found a piece of black coated metal in his hoodie pocket shaped like an O. I don't know. How big was that? Maybe it's pretty small. I was imagining like a
1: big O.
0: 3-0, yeah.
1: Mm-hmm.
0: 3-foot O. You know, or like the Hollywood sign.
1: Right.
0: Yeah.
1: Maybe not that big, but.
0: No. Turns out the O they found was from the word police on a police department sign.
1: Oh, my goodness.
0: They also determined that it had been freshly pried off.
1: Oh, you don't say.
0: Mm-hmm. The guy, whose last name is Marvel.
1: Okay.
0: Mm-hmm. Was charged with third-degree malicious mischief and second-degree criminal trespass, whatever all that means.
1: Yeah, I wonder what malicious mischief is compared to just mischief.
0: Yeah. Well, Marvel is his first name.
1: Oh.
0: I thought his last name was Marvel. Marvel Jr. Walker Jr. Marvel Walker Jr. Hmm. Wonder what his mom thinks.
1: Well, I'm sure that's not the proudest moment she's had.
0: Well, and I imagine this is, they don't say it this time, but usually they say, there's a rap sheet like 30 feet long. And this is.
1: Did they say how old this guy was?
0: No.
1: He was a young kid or, oh, okay.
0: It doesn't say. They call him a man.
1: Oh, all right.
0: Huh. You sure you don't want to buy a letter 8?
1: Trying to cut down on. I got so many letter 8s.
0: Mm-hmm.
1: Don't get me started on the letter 9s.
0: Yeah. Or number B.
1: Mm-hmm.
0: Or C.
1: That's right.
0: Is the letter Z or Z?

0: 7:58, 6:58 in Saskatchewan. Did you hear about the motorcycle crash in BC?
1: It's a long way from here. No, but...
0: Now, it's not often I would start with, did you hear about the motorcycle crash? Because it sounds like it would be something really terrible. And it kind of was.
1: What kind of motorcycle?
0: Well, it looks like... Here, you tell me. What kind of motorcycle is that? Can you tell
1: looks
0: what
1: like
0: it's hanging on?
1: It's a flying motorcycle. It looks like one of those rice rockets, they would call them, I guess, that... You know, you lay down on to
0: Here's
1: to
0: another
1: ride.
0: Picture. Feel free to blow it up. But that's the motorcycle
1: hanging
0: from the traffic light. This happened in BC. On the news, they had an actual video where they were, they had video at that intersection.
1: Mm-hmm.
0: And you see the motorcycle, and it's this specific car that has specific shaped wheel wells.
1: Mm.
0: And all the math mathed perfectly. And they're not sure the speed that this motorcycle was going yet. They're going to try and recreate and just, you know, the police are doing their investigation and figure out. But everything, it was the perfect storm for this. And unfortunately, the motorcycle driver was injured, stable, but he was taken for some serious injuries. But other than that, unfortunate. Result.
1: Yeah.
0: The motorcycle smashes into the car, flings up into the air, and because of the way the motorcycle behind the front wheel there hangs itself on the traffic light. Yeah. Never have I ever seen something like that.
1: I'm amazed how strong those lights are, like the poles.
0: Mm. Oh, I guess.
1: You know, a lot of times you see, you know, somebody's hit it or whatever, and it's just kind of bent something, but it didn't really hurt it or rip it out of the ground or nothing.
0: Yeah, they don't really move.
1: No.
0: No.
1: And it's like, what's this motorcycle weigh? I don't know. Must be, I don't know, let's say 700 pounds. I don't know.
0: Gee.
1: I'm just thinking it's hanging up there.
0: Yeah, they were talking about just how unusual the scene is. Lots of folks, of course, pulling out their phones, emergency crews trying to bring the bike down. One of the residents, like, were likening it to something out of a movie. But, yeah, definitely not something I've ever seen before. But they're saying it was just, everything was just exactly perfect to, what's the word? All that's coming to mind is project, but like just to throw this motorcycle up into the air.
1: Yeah, yeah.
0: Anyway.
1: Oh.
0: Mm-hmm. Hopefully the driver of the motorcycle is okay. Obviously, we wouldn't wish any harm on him.
1: No. Hopefully he's got insurance for that. It's like, I can just imagine going to SGI or MPI and saying, my motorcycle's in a streetlight.
0: Yeah. Like it is just perfectly hung on there.
1: Yeah.
0: It's nuts.
1: Mm-hmm.
0: Mm-hmm.
1: Yeah.
0: Anyway, yeah, look up the video. Pretty shocking.
1: It is.
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3: From the national newsroom of CJ Radio, I'm Aiden Sparks. Winnipeg mayoral candidate Mike Vogitsakis is denying allegations of sexual harassment and assault made online by a former employee. The posts claim the incidents happened while the woman worked at Voyage Funeral Homes and Crematorium in 2024. Vogitsakis says the claims are false and described the woman as a former employee who made the allegations after being fired. He also threatened legal action Tuesday. The allegations have not been tested in court. Liberal MP Lori Eidlout continues to hold an ownership stake in a company that has received nearly $600,000 in federal contracts since 2021. Parliamentary records show Envision Insight Group received $583,848 for training and advisory work with several federal departments and agencies. Eidlout, who was first elected as an NDP MP before joining the Liberal caucus earlier this year, disclosed her ownership stake to the Federal Ethics Commissioner in 2023. She also stated she told staff not to pursue company training contracts through her parliamentary office. Federal NDP leader Avi Lewis is calling on Ottawa to reverse cutbacks at Canada Post. Speaking at a Winnipeg town hall hosted by the Canadian Union of Postal Workers, Lewis said Canada Post is a vital public service and accused the federal government of undermining it. Ottawa has said the corporation is losing about $10 million a day, Planned changes include phasing out door-to-door delivery, with about 16,000 Winnipeg addresses set to move to community mailboxes in late 2026 and early 2027. Winnipeg firefighters battled fires at six vacant buildings in a three-hour span early Tuesday. The Winnipeg Fire Paramedic Service says the blazes put major strain on crews, with some fires burning at the same time. Deputy Chief Scott Wilkinson says early reviews suggest some fires may have started outside the buildings, raising concerns about arson. The firefighters' union says the city needs more fire investigators, arguing one person cannot properly investigate that many scenes. That's a look at news. Weather is next.
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1: Special weather statement in effect for Esterhazy and all of southern and central Saskatchewan, where a major spring storm with widespread severe winds is poised to affect the area beginning Wednesday night, with southerly winds expected to gust to 80 kilometers an hour and could have sustained gusting to 110 kilometers an hour. The forecast for Swan River Dauphin: sunny today, fog patches dissipating this morning, high of 28, clear overnight, and low of 13. Tomorrow, mix of sun and cloud, 60% chance of showers, winds gusting to 50 kilometers an hour, high of 24, showers overnight, and low of 10. Friday, rain, high of 12, low of minus 1. Saturday, periods of snow or rain, high of 7, low of minus 6. And Sunday, a high of 6. For Nipa, Minnedosa, sunny today, fog patches dissipating this morning. High of 25, becoming partly cloudy after midnight. Winds gusting to 60 kilometers an hour and a low of 14. Tomorrow, mix of sun and cloud with a 60% chance of showers. Winds gusting 40 to 70 kilometers an hour in the afternoon. High of 20, periods of rain overnight and a low of 10. Friday, 60% chance of showers, high of 11, low of plus 12. Saturday, sunny, high of 12, low of plus 2, and Sunday, a high of 6. For Verdon Oak Lake, sunny today, fog patches dissipating this morning, high of 27, becoming partly cloudy after midnight, winds gusting to 60 kilometers an hour and a low of 12. Tomorrow, mix of sun and cloud with a 60% chance of showers in the morning and the risk of a thunderstorm in the afternoon, winds gusting to 70 kilometers an hour in the afternoon, a high of 22, cloudy overnight and windy, and a low of 10. Friday, there's a chance of showers, high of 18, low of plus 1. Saturday, sunny, high of 17, low of plus 2. And Sunday, a high of 11. For Gimli Arbor, sunny today. Fog patches dissipating this morning. High of 19. Clear overnight. Wind gusting to 50 kilometers an hour and a low of 10. Tomorrow, mix of sun and clouds. 60% chance of showers late in the morning and into the afternoon with the risk of a thunderstorm. Winds gusting to 50, up to 70 kilometers an hour in the morning. High of 18. 60% chance of showers overnight and a low of 12. Friday showers, high of 16, low of plus 3. Saturday, high of 14, low of plus 3. And then Sunday, a high of 14. And for Esterhazy with a special weather statement, mainly sunny today, a high of 27, partly cloudy overnight, winds gusting to 60 kilometers an hour and a low of 14. Tomorrow, mainly cloudy with a 40% chance of showers in the afternoon, winds gusting to 70 kilometers an hour in the morning, a high of 20, showers overnight and a low of 9. Friday rain, high of 9, low of 0. Saturday, high of 8, low of 0. And Sunday, a high of 6. Let's take a look at temperatures in the listening area. Esterhazy, the hot spot, that's in the listening area, 11 degrees. Gimli Arbrig's at 7. Verdon, Oak Lake, Nipah, Minnedosa, and Swan River all sitting at 9 degrees.
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0: 12 minutes after 11 after... What? 12 minutes after 8. After 7. In Saskatchewan. Mm-hmm. The heck?
1: Oh, well.
0: Well, I was trying to figure out how I'm going to do this next story. Because I find it interesting. And I don't want to offend anybody.
1: Oh, we would never want to do that.
0: No. People are talking. The wildest, non-sexual thing that they've done in their birthday suit.
1: Oh. Okay.
0: Could have done it earlier, but I was got distracted.
1: Oh, that's okay. This is a fun one.
0: You know, so I remember there was a Roseanne. Remember the show Roseanne?
1: I do.
0: Where their neighbors, old couple or something like that, I guess they looked out the window and they saw the neighbors naked in the other in their house.
1: Okay.
0: And it was so disgusting. They couldn't look away, though.
1: Like a train wreck.
0: Yes. So this is just, I don't know. You can do whatever you want in your own house, right? This one person painted a room, said they didn't want to mess up any of their clothes, so they just did it in the nude.
1: Oh, wow. That's new.
0: I'm not saying if it's good or bad or what.
1: Mm-hmm.
0: Scuba diving.
1: Oh.
0: This is in quotation. They claim it's tradition that you do your 100th dive nude.
1: Oh, okay.
0: I don't know.
1: I've only been once. I was fully clothed.
0: Ah.
1: Well, as fully as I could be. In the,
0: yeah. Walking outside in the rain? Are we talking in the country or in the city?
1: Mm-hmm.
0: One person lost a bet, so they fried bacon in the nude.
1: Ooh.
0: They said it was a real life lesson.
1: Yes.
0: I bet it would.
1: Dangerous.
0: Hmm. what else we got here?
1: Frying bacon sleeveless can leave, leave a mark.
0: Somebody joked, dancing naked in front of a full-length mirror and admitting or admiring my weight loss.
1: Oh, okay.
0: I could see that.
1: Yeah.
0: There's a downside. They said now they're banned from IKEA.
1: Oh. Zing. That's
0: I thought
1: good
0: that
1: one.
0: Was pretty good, too.
1: Yeah, but, that's cute.
0: Yeah, I just, I know, some people do
1: I can see certain yoga and stretching.
0: But like with a crowd?
1: Oh, no, not with a crowd.
0: Oh, okay, there you go. I'm thinking, what are you up to now?
1: Jeepers.
0: Yeah. One person said, walking off into the woods within a national park, and wandering around for a couple days before finding civilization again. It's like, was there drinking involved in that?
1: Yeah, that leaves a lot of questions.
0: We've had some strange, stories of that kind of stuff happening. Wow.
1: Mm-hmm.
0: Yeah. Anyway, stay clothed. It's your best bet.
1: For the most part, most of the time.
0: And I, like I say, none of these things seem to be, the drinky-drinky wasn't involved. It's like, can you imagine some of these people?
1: With the drinky-drinky?
0: Yeah.

0: 816, 716 in Saskatchewan. So as far as life satisfaction across Canada, the province or some provinces scored a little higher than others. One in particular was the lowest, one in particular was the highest, and the rest, including Manitoba and Saskatchewan and the prairies, we sort of fared pretty decently. Yeah. Now, this was results from a quarterly life satisfaction survey that was done last year, and the results were published last Friday. So the question was, how do you feel about your life right now as a whole? Life as a whole right now. And so then the doers of the poll, the pollies.
1: Okay. Not police, pollies.
0: The pollies, yeah. Yes. They answered on a scale of 1 to 10. And they have the results separated into genders and then just overall. So the second quarter survey showed 46% of Canadians reported a high life satisfaction, which was up almost 6% points compared to 2024. So that's good. Wondering which provinces fared what. In Quebec, 57% of respondents were highly satisfied with their lives. Just 14% answered between 0 and 5 on the life satisfaction scale. Quebec is the where people are most satisfied with their quality of life.
1: Are we sure?
0: According to the poll.
1: I wonder, was the poll done in English or in French?
0: Oh.
1: Could it be, and I don't know, I'm trying to remember my French very well, that, you know, when you translate something in French to English, yes means no, or, you know what I mean? I'm just thinking outside the box, or outside the province.
0: Yeah, that's right. So so in Quebec, 14.8% were not very satisfied. Comparatively, Alberta, they were the most, they're the most dissatisfied right now with their lives.
1: Yeah.
0: Significantly higher at 29.1%. Only 38% of Albertans reported high life satisfaction.
1: You'd think that, I don't know, like, I know there's all sorts of things going on in Alberta right now, but I always think of Alberta as like a province that's doing well, like, monetarily.
0: Be like a have province?
1: Yes, you know.
0: Like the have and the have-nots, right?
1: So you'd think, like,
0: they would be a have.
1: If most are making some decent money, they've hopefully got some decent stuff that they want.
0: You'd think they'd be
1: kind of happy, but maybe not.
0: New Brunswick is the second highest percentage of high life satisfaction responses. That's at 53%. I was looking at, because of course I was curious where Manitoba and Saskatchewan scored on the on the thing, on the scale. Otherwise known as a thing. So Manitoba and Saskatchewan were pretty even, Stephen. They're around the 43 to 45%-ish satisfaction rate. So we're kind of in the middle. The prairies are fairly satisfied with their lives, according to this. I didn't know that they did a poll. And I wonder how they pick who they're polling.
1: Yeah. Like, are they calling that grumpy neighbor the next door? Well, they're not next door. I don't want to say that.
0: Well, I mean,
1: you know what I mean?
0: Do they use the census data to identify that they're polling all different age groups? And I'm just not sure.
1: They didn't ask you or me.
0: No. We're important.
1: Well, we think we are. Don't we represent a demographic of really good people that are really happy usually? And
0: we definitely represent people.
1: We do.
0: Mm-hmm.
1: We represent you.
0: Represent.
1: Yeah. Is that how they say it? Yo, yo.
0: We're all right.
1: I'm all right.
0: Oh, that was good.
1: I'm not very good at
0: Mark was practicing that. Yesterday.
1: Yeah.
0: Yeah.
1: I'm okay.
0: This is Trace Atkins.
1: It is. He's got chrome. No.

0: And now it's time for five
1: random facts.
2: Give you some random facts for Wednesday.
3: Okay.
2: The first known use of OMG. How long do you think ago that was?
3: Oh, goodness.
2: It was in a letter to Winston Churchill in 1917.
3: Well, that didn't mean what it means now. Well, was that the Office of Managerial Gratuities or something?
2: Well, I didn't see the... Well, I could actually click here, but I don't know if I want to.
3: Don't do it.
2: Yeah, I wonder if...
3: Oh, he did it.
2: I did it. But where is it? See, should have looked it up earlier.
3: Ah, that's okay.
2: Oh, well.
3: I'm sure he meant, oh my goodness, just like we do.
2: Yes, probably. Yeah.
3: He's still trying to find it.
2: I'm trying to find it. The hardest languages for English speakers to learn? Arabic, Chinese, that's Cantonese and, Cantonese and Mandarin, Japanese, and Korean. And wonder how they find learning our language.
3: Oh, probably awful.
2: Yeah. That was just like we were talking about, you know, being in a car. We were talking about this yesterday. You ride in a car, but you ride on the bus.
3: Oh, yeah, that's a good one. Yes.
2: It's like, what in the heck? How is that even? There's a whole bunch.
3: Explain that to somebody.
2: You can be in the bed or on the bed.
3: Mm-hmm.
2: And there's different vibe, but there's a whole bunch more.
3: Mm-hmm.
2: Otis Redding wrote the song R-E-S-P-E-C-T, Respect, in 1965 and released it 2 years before Aretha Franklin. But his version focused on a man who wanted respect. And respect was a euphemism for something.
3: Oh.
2: Costco's infamous $1.50 hot dog and soda combo is so popular that Costco's around the U.S. anyway serve 124 million hot dogs a year.
3: Wow, that's a lot of hot dogs.
2: They said that's about six times more hot dogs than all the Major League Baseball stadiums combined.
3: Whoa, that's a big deal.
2: That's a big number, yeah.
3: Whew.
2: This one I didn't realize. Big Bird almost died in space. For real. Carol Spinney, yeah. The puppeteer who played Big Bird was invited to fly on the Challenger as Big Bird to get more kids interested in NASA.
3: Oh,
2: the costume couldn't fit, so he didn't go. Now, if you remember the Challenger flight, that's the one that blew up. 1986.
3: Oh, goodness.
2: 73 seconds into flight, killed all seven crew members. So if he would have been, forgot his costume in there, he'd be gone too.
3: Oh, dear.
2: Yeah. So I guess that's one good thing that the costume wouldn't fit or couldn't fit.
3: I guess. Sorry for the other people.
2: Yeah. I didn't know that.
3: Hmm.
2: It's a whole bunch of stuff I guess I don't know. I guess I should just concentrate on the stuff I do know.
0: This has been today's edition of...
1: 1, 2, 3, 4, 5. Random.
3: Random facts.
4: That's so random.

0: 8:31. 7:31 in Saskatchewan. Just before we get into the weather, so we did look up the letter, and it was from Lord Fisher to the Right Honorable Winston Churchill, dated 1917. And this person says a whole bunch of weird things. It's just like short little, you know, they've seen this, they've seen that. It says, I hear the new order of knighthood is on the tapas. OMG, like with the dots. And then in brackets, it says, oh my God.
1: So that's crazy.
0: It is the first time.
1: It really is.
0: Shower it on the admiralty? Anyway, that's strange wording.
1: Mm-hmm.
0: Probably all that old English kind of thing.
1: But interesting that the OMG actually stood for OMG, like it does now.
0: Yeah.
1: In 1917.
0: Well, they had, you know, they were hip or whatever that is too back then, weren't they? Cool or something, yeah. Special weather statement in effect for Esterhazy and all of southern and central Saskatchewan, where a major spring storm with widespread severe winds is poised to affect the area beginning Wednesday night, with southerly winds expected to gust to 80 kilometers an hour and could have sustained gusting to 110 kilometers an hour. The forecast for Swan River Dauphin, sunny today, fog patches dissipating this morning, high of 28, clear overnight, and low of 13. Tomorrow, mix of sun and cloud, 60% chance of showers, winds gusting to 50 kilometers an hour, high of 24, showers overnight, and low of 10. Friday, rain, high of 12, low of minus 1. Saturday, periods of snow or rain, high of 7, low of minus 6. And Sunday, a high of 6. For Nipah, Minnedosa, sunny today, fog patches dissipating this morning. High of 25, becoming partly cloudy after midnight. Winds gusting to 60 kilometers an hour and a low of 14. Tomorrow, mix of sun and cloud with a 60% chance of showers. Winds gusting 40 to 70 kilometers an hour in the afternoon. High of 20, periods of rain overnight and low of 10. Friday, 60% chance of showers, high of 11, low of plus 12. Saturday, sunny, high of 12, low of plus 2, and Sunday, a high of 6. For Verdon Oak Lake, sunny today, fog patches dissipating this morning, high of 27, becoming partly cloudy after midnight, winds gusting to 60 kilometers an hour and a low of 12. Tomorrow, mix of sun and cloud with a 60% chance of showers in the morning and the risk of a thunderstorm in the afternoon, winds gusting to 70 kilometers an hour in the afternoon, a high of 22, cloudy overnight and windy, and a low of 10. Friday, there's a chance of showers, high of 18, low of plus 1. A Saturday, sunny, high of 17, low of plus 2. And Sunday, a high of 11. For Gimli Arbuck, sunny today. Fog patches dissipating this morning. High of 19. Clear overnight. Wind gusting to 50 kilometers an hour and a low of 10. Tomorrow, mix of sun and clouds. 60% chance of showers late in the morning and into the afternoon with the risk of a thunderstorm. Winds gusting to 50, up to 70 kilometers an hour in the morning. High of 18. 60% chance of showers overnight and a low of 12. Friday showers, high of 16, low of plus 3. Saturday, high of 14, low of plus 3. And Sunday, a high of 14. And for Esterhazy with a special weather statement, mainly sunny today, a high of 27, partly cloudy overnight, winds gusting to 60 kilometers an hour and a low of 14. Tomorrow, mainly cloudy with a 40% chance of showers in the afternoon, winds gusting to 70 kilometers an hour in the morning, a high of 20, showers overnight, and a low of 9. Friday rain, high of 9, low of 0. Saturday, high of 8, low of 0. And Sunday, a high of 6. Take a look at temperatures in our listening area. Esterhazy is a hot spot in the listening area. You're at 11. Gimli Arbuck's at 7. Verdon Oak Lake's at 9. Nipah, Minnedosa, and Swan River also sitting at 9 degrees.

Where ice cream running down my hand. I was on my daddy's shoulders when he was still Superman. Mama with a birthday cake, blowing out her 29. Back when she had more.

0: Tim Hicks, Mark and Ainsley on this Wednesday morning. So yesterday there was a lot of promotion about the last day of the census. The census must be done by yesterday, May the 12th. May the 12th be with you. Some Canadians are refusing to fill it out.
1: Oh.
0: And some are filling it out rudely.
1: Because
0: like Nunya?
1: Nunya.
0: Nunya business.
1: Oh.
0: On the census.
1: Are they the same people that are going to complain later on when they can't get whatever kind of money they need for, you know, I don't know.
0: Mm-hmm.
1: You know what I mean?
0: Local things.
1: Mm-hmm.
0: So some folks are thinking that they're sticking it to the man.
1: Oh, yeah.
0: Quotes to, you know, by not filling out the census. But what we're being informed of is that you're kind of sticking it to yourself. Rather than sticking it to the man. The census is not a personal data grab by the prime minister. It is not a political tool, and it's not a loyalty test. And no, the government is not tracking you just because you wrote none of your business in Sharpie. That's according to MP Gerritsen. He went on to explain how the government of Canada uses the census to figure out how many schools a community needs, where hospitals and clinics should be built, how much federal funding a municipality receives. Other decisions include public transit planning, housing and infrastructure, and how to understand the aging population, labor shortages, demographic shifts. There's a whole bunch that of information that the census goes to. Now, my Ask Bill app just went off. It says, check out what actually happens if you don't fill it out. It isn't what you think. Now, I was told that if you don't fill out the census, first, they're going to send people knocking door to door as reminders. They want as close to 100% complete censuses as they can, censi. And then there's a $500 fine for not filling out the basic census and $1,000 for the long form, from what I understand. Hmm. But from what I was listening to yesterday, it's not like if you missed the deadline yesterday, boom, you're getting a fine. There's going to be an encouragement to get it done. What they really want is that information, not to start fining us. So I thought it was important to just mention the why that we do the census. Now, I can understand, though, some people, including myself, thinking, is there a sneaky thing that the government's doing with this information? But ultimately, those in governance of the country do need to know where we need things and how to properly use all the taxes that we're all paying.
1: Yeah.
0: You know, how do we expect them to make educated decisions if we're not providing that information? I don't think that's possible.
1: Yeah.
0: Mm-hmm.
1: Hmm.
0: So, yeah, according to the Statistics Act, Canadians who fail to fill out the census could be fined up to $500. Those who refuse to submit the questionnaire, that's the long one, could be fined up to $1,000 or even charged with a criminal offense.
1: Ooh.
0: Mm-hmm. So we're supposed to encourage to fill out the census.
1: Yeah.
0: What were you looking up there?
1: Well, I don't know when the first census was.
0: Oh.
1: But I was looking like when the very, very, very first census was, but that's not what I got.
0: Oh, okay.
1: But it looks like first national census followed Confederation took place in 1871 here in Canada.
0: Oh, 1871?
1: 1871.
0: Hmm.
1: Hmm. They're saying 1666 in New France. I don't know what else here. 1881, first census to include British Columbia, Manitoba, and Prince Edward Island. I don't know.
0: Hmm.
1: But like you say, if they can find... if it's like anything else. Is the government going to use it properly? I don't know.
0: I don't know.
1: It's like our taxes, you know.
0: Right.
1: There'll be some that will, I'm not paying taxes or income tax because, you know, I'm not going to use it right. It's like, well, we hope they're going to use most of it right. Some of it, you know, they're not going to use right.
0: Mm-hmm. But like any other governance, like town council, if the town council or your municipal council isn't informed of what the needs of the locals is, then how would they?
1: Well, I guess that's the first thing I'm wondering too. So how, for our areas, where does the money come from
0: originally? for our areas, like well, from the federal government, you mean, or from our local taxpayers?
1: Well, yeah. Well, where does the money from, or like for, let's say, Swan River?
0: Mm-hmm.
1: How do we function? Where does that money come from?
0: The taxpayers.
1: Oh, okay. Like what?
0: For street cleaning and all of that stuff, paying wages for the town. And
1: okay, but what about, making the roads? Is that part of my taxes, too?
0: A town road.
1: Okay.
0: So I know they're part of the budget this year was put towards some paving, some back lanes, and some other road fixes that was specifically budgeted for because it was a need.
1: Okay.
0: Yeah.
1: Mm. But, you know, there must be somewhere that the federal government kicks in some money for some of these things, too, I guess.
0: Definitely.
1: Yeah.
0: Mm-hmm. Can I explain that right now? No.
1: No. That's okay.
0: But that definitely they do. And then, of course, all the roads that are owned by the government, like all the highways and stuff, that's on them.
1: Yeah,
0: mm-hmm.
1: I have a couple of roads think they could fix.
0: Yes.
1: I was watching on YouTube yesterday, somebody was driving down Notre Dame Avenue in Winnipeg.
0: Oh, okay.
1: And it looked really bad.
0: Notre Dame, let me take myself there.
1: So if you go,
0: okay, got it.
1: You know where it is?
0: Yes.
1: Yeah, okay. And it looked like really big holes. Of course, it was the part of the street they were showing you, but is the whole street layout? Maybe it is.
0: That takes me back. Those are some of the older streets that had those tar strips. We used to stick our toes in them in the summer because it would get all hot and mushy. And it had that tar between.
1: Really?
0: Yeah. And then driving back from Nanny's, you dum dum, dum dum. The car would hit both bump, both tires would go over those crack like the. I guess it's for heaving. Now that I'm thinking it through, they must have done that on purpose.
1: Used to heave.
0: Well, the concrete shifts.
1: The concrete.
0: Yeah.
1: Okay.
0: Anyway, I'm just thinking out loud.
1: Concrete? I thought it was like asphalt or something.
0: Well, whatever.
1: Concrete's heaving.
0: I'm not a roadologist.
1: Well.
0: But I can pick out a pothole.
1: Mm-hmm.
0: No problem.
1: Okay. Mm-hmm. Well, it's interesting. Anyway, hopefully if you were able to get your census done, get it done.
0: Yeah, come to your census.
1: Yeah. What if, you know, they pay you to do it?
0: I bet a lot more people would be on board.
1: Mm-hmm. Mm-hmm. And if you want to do the long one, we'll pay you double or triple. We'll take you out for a meal or something.
0: Mm-hmm.

0: About 12 minutes before the top of the hour. Switch a little bit to just a survey instead of a census, but a survey. According to this survey, 48% say our lives need more fun.
1: Right on.
0: Yeah.
1: Who doesn't want more fun?
0: I don't know.
1: We do.
0: Okay. Okay. Well, just throw it out there as
1: okay.
0: an adult.
1: Okay.
0: So what would you do for fun? Can I tell you just a little story first? Because my brother-in-law and I, you know, like, we'd go, wife and I would go visit them, and they were just outside of Winnipeg there. And, you know, it's like, what are we going to do? Because we always had the gals and the kids. And so one day, the women, our wives, said, why don't you guys go to the city? Just have a day together.
1: Whoa.
0: Two guys in the city? Right on. What are we going to do? So we get out to the city. We don't know what to do.
1: I was waiting for that. I was like, right on, we're free.
0: Right
1: we can
0: on,
1: do whatever
0: free,
1: we want.
0: We went to a stereo store, and I don't know if we went to Costco or something, and I don't know, maybe one other thing. It's like Canadian Tire or Princess Auto or something.
1: Wow, like, that sounds like a souped-up adult day in the city.
0: Yeah. I don't know, what would you do?
1: Well, that's a good question.
0: 89% believe that having fun, especially with others, leads to better relationships.
1: Mm-hmm.
0: Yeah, I could see that. 12% can't even remember the last time they had a full free day just to have fun.
1: Oh, okay.
0: That I can see too. I know, you know, if you're an adult, I know the young kids that are becoming adults learn this pretty quick. It's like, this isn't fun. You know, they want to be an adult.
1: Mm-hmm.
0: Now it's just work, work, work, work. They say the problem is, who's got time to have fun?
1: Oh.
0: Yeah.
1: Well, you got to make time to have fun. Got to find the fun. Got to look for the fun.
0: The average person says they want 17 extra hours per week to devote to just having fun, or about 2.5 hours a day. 2.4, actually. If you had 2.4 extra hours?
1: I'd probably fill them, too.
0: With fun?
1: Well, I don't know. With something.
0: Mm-hmm. Well, now that
1: people say, you know, oh, if there's just a few more hours of the day, I was like, you would feel that. It wouldn't be extra.
0: No.
1: It would just be full.
0: And I always joke, too, like, I know a lot of people that have retired now.
1: Mm.
0: They have no time for nothing. I don't know what they're like, and they're busy. They're not just wasting time. You know, yeah, they do their little coffee thing there for their half an hour, maybe longer.
1: And they've got appointments and other volunteer things. And they got to be here.
0: And working in the yard and working on the house. And
1: sure.
0: I don't know what time for fun.
1: That could be fun for some.
0: Well, I guess so. The folks, what kind of fun are they looking for? 77% said they'd like to watch TV.
1: Just sit and watch TV.
0: See family or friends, 69%. Dine out, 59%. Enjoy outdoor activities, 50%. Well, if the weather ever gets...
1: Surprise, that's not more, considering we've been stuck in the house, it feels like, for 6 months.
0: Follow personal hobbies, 49%. I wonder what hobbies...
1: Also, people like, you know, photography, or and it's hard to find time to get the equipment, go do the thing.
0: 48% said play games.
1: Ah.
0: Yeah. So, I don't know. It's something, I guess, to dream about.
1: Did you know I'm like a master cribbage player?
0: Did you know I'm not?
1: One day when I find out about a cribbage tournament at the senior center, I might show up there and...
0: They'll show you a couple
1: put my name. Get schooled.
0: Yeah.
1: I think it's a good idea, though.
0: Yeah. I'm good at some board games and stuff like that.
1: Oh, okay.
0: Sequence? You ever played that with the cards and the... The board actually has
1: played sequence.
0: Yeah, I'm good at that.
1: Okay.
0: I'm not good at too many things, but I'm good at that.
1: Well, that's great.
0: Mm-hmm. Thanks. Thank you very much, Ainsley.
1: Yes.
0: That was great.
1: I am here as encouragement.
0: Mm-hmm. Now, personal preference, that may be another game.
1: Mm.
0: Uh-huh.
1: Right.
0: Yeah. Oh, you remember
1: the
0: now.
1: Christmas cake.
0: Lots of listeners remember that story.

0: 855, 755 in Saskatchewan. The Cornhusker State is Nebraska.
1: Uh-huh.
0: And a group of high school seniors pulled a little prank with the help of their principal for their last day at high school, at the school there.
1: Yeah.
0: You know, just a normal, regular prank, like, I don't know, turning the parking lot into a cattle corral.
1: I like it.
0: The cattle came from the school's FFA program. Parents helped supply panels, equipment, and transportation. And even with approval, many students say they were surprised when the cattle actually arrived at the school. The principal assisted with this, saying, as long as it stays safe and, you know, there's no harm, no foul type of thing, then he's good with it. He totally approved it. Supports seniors' pranks. So the video is pretty cute, and I can imagine the following day when the rest of the students were showing up for school, like, what the heck is going on?
1: What's this mess?
0: And that's the other kicker. So
1: kicker? I'm thinking things would be slippery.
0: So all of the kids participated in all of it, the setting up and the taking down and the cleanup.
1: Okay.
0: And I thought, that could be a pretty messy prank at the end of it, you know?
1: But it's good, like, if you're going to do the prank, it would be nice to fix it up after. Like,
0: oh, of course.
1: Make it look like, you know, the prank never happened.
0: Yes.
1: Because you get people that like doing pranks, but...
0: Mm-hmm.
1: You know, then somebody else sends
0: you don't want to wreck property or
1: no
0: have a parking lot of poo, for example.
1: Mm-hmm.
0: Which I'm sure there was lots of.
1: Well, and then what if it starts raining?
0: Well, I probably hope for that after the most of the cleanup, just to help wash the extra remnants. I don't know how you would do it.
1: I don't know. Do you want that going down the sewers?
0: Well, I don't know if a little bit's gonna make a difference.
1: Mm-hmm. Doesn't that go right into the river?
0: I don't know, probably. I don't know. Well, I don't know. We're not supposed to be fishing in the river anyway.
1: You're a counselor.
0: I don't know.
1: You're supposed to know these things. And then doesn't it just, well, it just flows down to Winnipeg anyway, doesn't it?
0: Wow.
1: From where we are here. So that's okay.
0: Oh, okay.
1: Might go past a few other towns while
0: take your word for it.
1: Then what if, you know, somebody's drinking out of the river or something like that?
0: Oh, please don't. Yeah.
1: Okay.
0: No.
1: Anyway, we've got news coming up right away. Weather as well. Taking us there. Should we go cars? Should we go waking up? Who would you rather? Car song or
0: waking
1: up? Yeah, okay, car song.

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1: From the national newsroom of CJ Radio, I'm Aiden Sparks. Federal NDP leader Avi Lewis is calling on Ottawa to reverse cutbacks at Canada Post. Speaking at a Winnipeg town hall hosted by the Canadian Union of Postal Workers, Lewis said Canada Post is a vital public service and accused the federal government of undermining it. Ottawa has said the corporation is losing about $10 million a day. Planned changes include phasing out door-to-door delivery, with about 16,000 Winnipeg addresses set to move to community mailboxes in late 2026 and early 2027. A Manitoba road safety group is urging drivers to slow down and stay alert as construction season ramps up. Safe Roads says transportation-related injuries in the construction sector rose to 62 in 2025, up from 40 the year before. Committee Chair Chris Lawrence says roadside workers are not in the way, they are at work. The warning comes as Manitoba Public Insurance launches its Road Safety Strategy 2030, aimed at reducing serious crashes and deaths. Liberal MP Lori Eidlaut continues to hold an ownership stake in a company that has received nearly $600,000 in federal contracts since 2021. Parliamentary records show Envision Insight Group received $583,848 for training and advisory work with several federal departments and agencies. Eidlaut, who was first elected as an NDP MP before joining the Liberal caucus earlier this year, disclosed her ownership stake to the Federal Ethics Commissioner in 2023. She also stated she told staff not to pursue company training contracts through her parliamentary office. The World Health Organization says there is no sign of a larger hantavirus outbreak after passengers were evacuated from the MV Hondius. As of Tuesday, the WHO had identified 11 cases, including 9 confirmed cases and 3 deaths. Officials say the global health risk remains low, but more cases could appear because of the virus's long incubation period. The WHO recommends passengers and crew be monitored in quarantine for 42 days from their last exposure. That's a look at news. Weather is next.
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4: There's a special weather statement in effect for Esterhazy and all of southern and central Saskatchewan, where a major spring storm with widespread severe winds is poised to affect the area beginning Wednesday night, with southerly winds expected to gust to 80 kilometers an hour and could have sustained gusting to 110 kilometers an hour. The forecast for Swan River Dauphin, sunny today, fog patches dissipating this morning, high of 28, clear overnight, and low of 13. Tomorrow, mix of sun and cloud, 60% chance of showers, winds gusting to 50 kilometers an hour, high of 24, showers overnight and low of 10. Friday, rain, high of 12, low of minus 1. Saturday, periods of snow or rain, high of 7, low of minus 6. And Sunday, a high of 6. For Nipah, Minnedosa, sunny today, fog patches dissipating this morning. High of 25, becoming partly cloudy after midnight. Winds gusting to 60 kilometers an hour and a low of 14. Tomorrow, mix of sun and cloud with a 60% chance of showers. Winds gusting 40 to 70 kilometers an hour in the afternoon. High of 20, periods of rain overnight and low of 10. Friday, 60% chance of showers, high of 11, low of plus 12. Saturday, sunny, high of 12, low of plus 2, and Sunday, a high of 6. For Verdon Oak Lake, sunny today, fog patches dissipating this morning, high of 27, becoming partly cloudy after midnight, winds gusting to 60 kilometers an hour and a low of 12. Tomorrow, mix of sun and cloud with a 60% chance of showers in the morning and the risk of a thunderstorm in the afternoon, winds gusting to 70 kilometers an hour in the afternoon, a high of 22, cloudy overnight and windy, and a low of 10. Friday, there's a chance of showers, high of 18, low of plus 1. Saturday, sunny, high of 17, low of plus 2. And Sunday, a high of 11. For Gimli Arbor, sunny today. Fog patches dissipating this morning. High of 19. Clear overnight. Wind gusting to 50 kilometers an hour and a low of 10. Tomorrow, mix of sun and clouds. 60% chance of showers late in the morning and into the afternoon with the risk of a thunderstorm. Winds gusting to 50, up to 70 kilometers an hour in the morning. High of 18. 60% chance of showers overnight and a low of 12. Friday showers, high of 16, low of plus 3. Saturday, high of 14, low of plus 3. And Sunday, a high of 14. And for Esterhazy with a special weather statement, mainly sunny today, a high of 27, partly cloudy overnight, winds gusting to 60 kilometers an hour and a low of 14. Tomorrow, mainly cloudy with a 40% chance of showers in the afternoon, winds gusting to 70 kilometers an hour in the morning, a high of 20, showers overnight and a low of 9. Friday rain, high of 9, low of 0, Saturday high of 8, low of 0, and Sunday a high of 6. Let's take a look at temperatures in the listening area. Esterhazy, the hot spot in our listening area, 16. Gimli Arbrigs at 12, Verdon Oak Lake 14, Nipaw Minnedosa's at 13, and Swan River sitting at 12. The winds are calm.
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0: 9 minutes after nine. After eight in Saskatchewan, our Ask Bill app live in the studio. How are you?
1: Ding. I'm good.
0: Yeah. We're good, too.
1: So Ainsley was talking about the census.
0: Oh, yes.
1: So I came to help her with her understanding of the census.
2: Thank you.
0: Did you bring handcuffs?
1: So we'll get to that.
0: Okay.
1: So you said hospitals and schools and all these other things.
2: Mm-hmm.
1: So specifically to hospitals, unless you live on a reserve, no, that's not true.
2: Oh, interesting.
1: Health authorities track their own population through health cards, which is typically more accurate than census data because health card data is updated every month because people either get health cards or they don't. Typically, when somebody moves into an area, they have a health card or they see a doctor.
2: Yes.
1: The population counts, historically, are far more accurate from health authorities.
2: That makes total sense.
1: Because it's monthly updates, whereas Statistics Canada is once every 5 years.
2: Right.
1: Everything else is estimated. But when you're planning a hospital, you absolutely do not look at the census data for that. You look at the health card data, which is more accurate.
2: Okay, that makes sense.
1: When you're planning schools, the chances of using census data to plan a school are very low. Again, it's 5-year resolution. Health card data provides 1-month resolution. When a baby is born,

0: In Swan Valley West, we have, oh, is it 3,000 people? 2,700? I forget the number. Say it's 3,000 people. We receive about $150,000 a year.
1: Okay.
0: So if you did the math on that, it's like, what, 50 bucks a year per person?
1: Mm-hmm.
0: So if you fill out the census, you get that. Lots of the things we split between our communities, we split on the basis of population. Later today, there's a medical recruitment committee. Mm-hmm. We pay for medical recruitment on the basis of population. So if you live right on the edge of Swan River, but you make your census look like you live in Swan River, Swan Valley West will pay less for those things, and the town of Swan River will pay more.
1: Okay.
0: If you do it the other way, if you say you live in Bonito, even though you live in Swan River, Swan Valley West pays more for a bunch of things. And you know, the things we pay based on population far exceed the things we get based on population.
1: Right.
0: There is some provincial funding based on population counts as well. And that's about $350,000 a year for Swan Valley West. So you're in that $100 a person range. So, you know, if you properly count Swan Valley West, if we find there's 10 extra people, that ends up with $1,500 a year extra that we're not charging on property taxes.
1: That all makes sense. So question, why would the news supplier people be presenting it the way that they did? Because that was clearly not Ainsley's brain that was going off about what we use the...
0: Because most of them don't understand it either. So they use the government-provided talking points. And Statistics Canada wants you to believe it's used for all of that.
1: That's what I was wondering.
0: It's not. Used for a bunch of that. It's some. Mm-hmm. You certainly look at it, but it's not the de facto source of whether you build a school or not, how you fill out your census.
1: Got it.
0: But... It's useful. It's good to have. Lots of things are based on the population counts.
1: Okay.
0: The May 12th date, that is not a deadline. It is the reference date.
1: Ah.
0: When you fill out your census, it's to be filled out as of what things were on May 12th. So really, technically, you shouldn't fill out until May 12th or after. Because if someone unfortunately passes away on the 10th day of May, they would not be included in the census because the reference date is the 12th of May. Okay. If they passed away on the 14th of May, it would be correct to list them as a population on the 12th.
1: Okay.
0: That's the reference date. Ainsley, you mentioned you haven't got your census yet.
1: No.
0: So all of the advertising that I have seen says check your mailbox. That is completely untrue. No censuses here are being distributed by mail that I've seen. Every single census is being taken directly to the residents. And I believe that's the case for every listening area. None of them are actually coming in the mail. That's total crap. The government couldn't even get their advertising right.
1: Thank you.
0: They're actually hand delivering them. And at least as late as Monday night, they were still out hand delivering them.
1: Okay.
0: Because the staff haven't gotten everywhere yet and will still be working at it for several more days.
1: Because I was focused on my post office box at first, thinking that's where it was going to come. And I didn't want to be delinquent because Awareness Ainsley wouldn't want to be delinquent. So I'm trying to look for my census. And then it became, I was told, oh, no, it's going to be at your door. And I'm thinking, well, I doubt that there's porch pirates stealing census.
0: Would be funny, though.
1: Oh, goodness.
0: So if you don't fill it out, what will actually happen to you?
1: Mm-hmm.
0: Census people will keep coming to your door.
1: Okay.
0: So a week or two from now, once they've got them all out, they'll start looking for people that haven't returned them. And they'll show up at your door. And they're not just showing up for you because they've put one at every door, even if someone doesn't live there. And so they will go back to those empty houses several times to see if there's any sign of someone living there before they eventually declare that house empty.
1: Okay.
0: And so once the house is empty, then they'll give up. But if they determine someone's living there, you know, there's tracks, there's vehicles, there's lights, there's people running from the door when they come, they'll determine that someone does indeed live there. And they will encourage you as much as they can to please complete your census. They will encourage you a few times, then they will offer to do it with you.
1: Oh,
0: we'll help you with this. Here, let's do it together. Here's a paper version. Let's just fill this out while I'm standing on your doorstep.
1: Okay.
0: The vast majority of people will, by the end of that process, have filled out their census. But a few won't.
1: Mm-hmm.
0: Those few that won't, typically, will be summoned to court.
1: Wow.
0: They will appear in front of a judge. The judge will give them an opportunity to explain why they did not complete the census. There is no reason you will give that will result in the judge saying you don't have to.
1: So it can't be because I don't like Mark Carney. Nope. Can't be because I'm mad at whatever.
0: Right. The judge will listen to whatever you have to say. When they're all done listening, they will say, I understand. Thank you for sharing. It is a legal requirement to fill out the census. We have provided a paper copy of the census for you today. Would you like to fill out the census now and avoid any prosecution?
1: Wow.
0: If you fill out the census while you're in the courtroom, then you go home. If you fail to fill out the census because you say to the judge, I'm not filling that out and you

0: can't make me, you can expect to spend a night in jail. And you'll probably be fined.
1: Wow.
0: But historically, for other censuses, the number of people that end up in a courtroom in Canada is less than 10.
1: Okay.
0: There's about 300 or so that maybe never complete the census. And of that, they only select a very few to take to court. So I'm not suggesting you don't do it.
1: Of course.
0: But there certainly isn't a $500 fine just showing up in the mail.
1: Ah.
0: Because they can't just fine you. They have to prove you didn't do it.
1: Right.
0: And so that requires a little more work, right?
1: And money.
0: Yep.
1: And time.
0: Yep. And so you should do it.
2: Yeah.
0: Certainly the ones that send it back to Stats Canada written on it, F you, Mark Carney, are far more likely to be the ones that go to court.
1: Right.
0: Than someone who just ignores them. Because if you just ignore them and pretend you're not home, are they really going to take you to court? I don't know.
1: Right.
0: But certainly if you're loud about it and posting online and bragging how I can't be made to do this, well, you're obviously going to be the one they make an example of.
1: Right.
0: And you're only doing those things because you want to be made an example of. So it's a self-fulfilling prophecy. Ooh. They'll come help you out with what you wanted to have happen.
1: Right.
0: But for the most part, most people do the census. The long form is really annoying. I hate the census myself. On the old paper version, I beeped around with it as much as I could. I still filled it out. The legal requirements were done of what I had to do, but I didn't make it easy. The other thing to note is that when I have strong feelings on this, it isn't as private as you think.
1: Mm.
2: Oh, well, that
0: like,
2: was well
0: for
2: saying,
0: all of this crap about how it's in your mailbox, it's not, and it's completely confidential, it's not.
1: Right.
0: And so what I mean by that is back in the days of paper forms, when you filled out the paper form and took it to the post office, they didn't actually mail it to the government. They collected them in a box and gave them to one of your neighbors to read. And your neighbor read every form to see if they thought you were lying or not. Someone that basically...
1: Is this for real right now?
0: Yes. Someone that basically knew you read your forms to see if you actually filled it out or not before it went to the government.
1: Hmm.
0: Back in those days, you could request a special sticker that was put on your paper envelope that actually caused your paper envelope to go to the government instead of to your neighbor that checked it.
1: Wow.
0: But now in these days of digital, there isn't really a way to do that.
1: No, because we're just supposed to do it online,
0: right.
1: And which
0: so
1: is
0: that data
1: hackable.
0: Is verified by someone. And, you know, and certainly in small towns, most everybody knows who the census person is that's been hired. That person historically will have access to your data to go through it and see if they think you're lying or not.
1: And are they supposed to do that?
0: Yeah, that's their job.
1: To review them and...
0: To make sure they're accurate. And so, you know, if it's Mark is a census guy and you and I fill out the census, Mark will read our census. And he's not supposed to tell anybody, but Mark will read it.
1: Wow. So if he thinks Ainsley's fibbed...
2: Yeah. Okay, wait a minute. He thinks I'm right here.
1: Yeah. Okay, so
2: hypothetically
1: speaking,
2: I could punch her in the shoulder right from here.
1: Mark reads my census and says, you don't have that many kids or whatever is brown sugar. Then what?
0: Then they would come back to you.
1: And say, we've been informed that
0: your census doesn't look like the data is correct. Let's go over this.
1: Wow. Yeah.
0: And it was like that was why I was upset about the census. I don't have a problem with the collection of the data. I had a problem in the paper version that they lied. They just straight out lied because the envelope you put it in said government on it. And you took it to the post office and gave it to them with the anticipation that was going to Toronto or Ottawa or Winnipeg or wherever it was going to be part of thousands of other ones that the data was just inputted, but it was a lie. It was not true. They picked them out of the mail and they gave them back to someone down your street to read them.
1: Wow.
0: Before it ever went anywhere. And that I feel that that was wrong.
1: Well, yeah, it's totally deceiving.
0: And you should just be upfront. If that's what you have to do, and I understand why you would do it for the data, then you should say, fill it out, and the neighbor down the street will review it for you. Be honest about it. Don't lie. But they know if they were honest, people would be upset. So they just don't tell you.
2: And because I filled mine out early, I missed out on them coming back, like with maybe a Timmy's coffee or some lamb, a couple donuts, because that would really... That we were talking about that, I think, off air. Maybe
1: you're
2: we were
1: a
2: on
1: thinker,
2: air.
1: Mark.
0: Well, I heard you on air suggest that you should be paid to fill it out. And I completely agree.
2: Yeah.
0: And so this is how that would work, just so, because I'm a big picture thinker, right? So say we were going to give you $100 to fill out the census.
2: Yeah.
0: Every person that fills it out gets $100. it would get filled out.
2: Oh, yeah.
0: And what we would do to pay for that is increase your income tax by $150 this year.
1: Yes.
0: Because we'd have to charge you the $100 that we were going to give you, because somebody has to pay for it, uh-huh. You're a taxpayer. Mm-hmm, mm-hmm. But there'd be some processing fees. Mm-hmm. So we'd have to charge you $50 extra to be able to afford to write you that $100 check. But it would be a totally workable thing. If we charged every person in the country $150 extra, we could then give you $100 for filling out the census.
1: And then we would pay ourselves to fill out the census.
0: Yes.
2: But we do that anyway.
0: Yeah. But this
2: like,
0: is
2: what was this?
0: I know we're kind of off topic, but mm-hmm. That's the problem with every taxpayer in the world, is they believe the government should do this and this and this and this for them. It's not the government, it's you. Do you want to pay for that? Because every time someone says, oh, they should give us some GST refund, well, that means your income tax has to go up.
2: Mm-hmm.
0: Or they mm-hmm. should, you know, do this. They should do that. They should give me some free money for that. Sure, but it's your money.
1: Mm-hmm.
0: Well, the government doesn't make money.
2: We just did that, didn't we? Was it gas tax or something like that? There was some kind of tax or something that they said we didn't have to pay $200. It was going to save $200 million or whatever. Mm-hmm. Wasn't it? I can't remember what it was. Yeah. It's like, that's going to cost us.
0: Yeah, because we still need the money. Mm-hmm. And so you're going to have to pay it some other way.
2: Yeah. So I was thinking, why don't we just keep paying it?
1: Hmm.
2: I don't have to pay it later. There'll be interest on it or something.
1: Wow. And here I thought the government was just always truthful and out for the best of all our benefits.
0: At all levels of government.
2: Yeah.
0: I remember years ago, there was a bunch of people camped in Swan River. It was one of the first times I got in trouble with the government. And there was a tornado watch here, right? And like there was some really bad storms. And there was some fear that there was a tornado. And there was a tornado.
1: Mm-hmm.
0: There was damage just outside of Swan River. But there was a field full of tents because, I forget, was it Summer Games? Something like that was here, right?
1: Okay.
0: And so there's this massive big camping area. And so I caught crap the next day for having reported on the fact there was a tornado coming.
2: But there was a tornado coming.
0: From the provincial government, from emergency measures.
1: I don't understand.
0: They felt it was inappropriate for us to have shared that risk with those people that were camping because it caused panic in them when they were in campers with no place to seek shelter. They said it would have been better to not tell them because there was a, you know, if you think of a tornado, it doesn't blow a whole town away. It just takes a swath out. And so the chance of it taking that particular campground out was fairly low, even if it did hit the town. And it would have been better off to not tell people it was coming because it needlessly worried them. And that was from the provincial government emergency measures. Gave us crap at the radio station because we shouldn't have told people because it was too scary for them.
1: Well, that's concerning, to say the least.
2: If it would have come through and would have got them.
0: We all remember COVID, don't we? You think the government was telling the truth then? Nope.
2: We already know what they were telling us then, yeah.
1: Wow.
2: Huh. All right.
1: Wow, we really unpacked that. I learned a lot on the census thing.
2: It's not even Friday yet.
1: I haven't even done mine.
0: Oh, I have to take a break, so I'm ready to go for Friday again.
1: No kidding.
2: Well, you guys will talk about something else, won't you?
1: I'm sure they'll find a topic or
2: probably,
1: two.
2: Probably, yeah. Mm-hmm. Anyway.
0: Nobody knows to listen at 10 after 9, so most people miss this anyway.
2: Okay. Well, yeah. Anyway, we'll play some music, and then we'll...
1: Mm-hmm.
2: We'll calm down a little bit.
1: Mm-hmm.
2: But I would have not minded if they would have come with some coffee and donuts and said, hey, we'll help you fill this out yourself.
0: So you filled yours out already?
2: I already did.
0: You lose.
2: I know.
0: I might get the donuts.
1: Yay.
2: Ah, darn.

gone, gone, gone, she been gone so long, she been gone, gone, gone so long. A gone, gone, gone, she been gone so long, she been gone, gone, gone so long. A gone, gone, gone, she been gone so long, gone, gone, gone.

0: That's going to do it for the show for today.
1: It was a full one.
0: Wow.
1: Mm-hmm.
0: If you get donuts, don't tell me, because...
1: Okay, I won't rub it in.
0: Oh, you will. Sure you will. Appreciate everybody joining us for... It's Hump Day Wednesday. We never even said that, did we?
1: It sure is.
0: Wow. Mm-hmm. A couple more hours, and it'll be, like, downhill from there, like, in a good way.
1: Mm-hmm.
0: You know.
1: In a good way.
0: Well, you know, sometimes
1: closer
0: downhill...
1: Closer to sing-along Friday.
0: Definitely. Well, mm-hmm. I'm just saying, you know, people can be watching the clock and making sure that, you know, it's getting closer to going home time.
1: Mm-hmm.
0: Yeah. If you give me a moment or two, we'll sit you back to your local stations, take you off the CJ network, and you can be back to your normal local events and all that kind of stuff.
1: Mm-hmm.
0: Once we do that, the weather dude will tell you your weather. And keep in mind, if you're in the Esterhazy area, might be a little windy.
1: Oh, yes.
0: Yeah.
1: Batten down the hatches.
0: Well, yeah, it's better to know and be safe and everything.
1: If you got hatches.
0: Yeah.
1: And batten.
0: What is batten anyway?
1: I don't know.
0: Why is it called like this?
1: Like board in, you know, board up or
0: I'm thinking cotton batten.
1: That's the only thing coming into my mind with batten.
0: Oh.
1: I don't want to say batten down the hatches.
0: I don't know. We'll have to look it up tomorrow.
1: Yep.
0: Top of the hour, Aiden Sparks will be in. He'll be telling you your news. He'll do that all day, like top of the hour. And we'll be back tomorrow for another edition of the show.
1: Mm-hmm.
0: I don't know what we have planned for that yet, but...
1: It's going to be great, because it's Thursday.
0: Oh, I thought it was going to be great, because you and I are doing the show.
1: Well, that too.
0: And our listeners will be listening in, so... Mm-hmm. If you didn't listen, it wouldn't be any fun.
1: No.
0: No.
1: Be less fun.
0: Yeah. Well, we...
1: We'd probably still have fun just by ourselves.
0: Yeah. I'm going to go for coffee, I think, with some buddies, so we'll see some listeners down there.
1: Awesome.
0: If you know where I'm going a different place today.
1: Oh.
0: Mm. What else can we tell you? Oh, I'll just stop talking and...
1: Have a great day.
0: Yeah, okay. Bye.
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4: From the CJ Radio Weather Center, here is the forecast for Winnipeg Beach, Gimli, and Arburg. Today, sunny. Fog patches dissipating this morning. Wind becoming south 20 kilometers per hour early this afternoon. High 19. UV index 7 or high. Tonight, clear. Wind south 30 kilometers per hour, gusting to 50. Low 10 Thursday, a mix of sun and cloud. 60% chance of showers late in the morning and in the afternoon with risk of a thunderstorm. Wind south 30 kilometers per hour, gusting to 50, increasing to 50, gusting to 70 in the morning. High 18, UV index 7 or high. Thursday night, cloudy with 60% chance of showers. Low 12, Friday showers, windy, high 16. Friday night, periods of rain, low plus 3. Saturday, a mix of sun and cloud, high 14. Saturday night, clear, low plus 3. Sunday, periods of rain, high 14.
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1: From the national newsroom of CJ Radio, I'm Aiden Sparks. Winnipeg mayoral candidate Mike Vogitsakis is denying allegations of sexual harassment and assault made online by a former employee. The posts claim the incidents happened while the woman worked at Voyage Funeral Homes and Crematorium in 2024. Vogitsakis says the claims are false and described the woman as a former employee who made the allegations after being fired. He also threatened legal action Tuesday. The allegations have not been tested in court. A Manitoba road safety group is urging drivers to slow down and stay alert as construction season ramps up. Safe Road says transportation-related injuries in the construction sector rose to 62 in 2025, up from 40 the year before. Committee Chair Chris Lawrence says roadside workers are not in the way, they are at work. The warning comes as Manitoba Public Insurance launches its Road Safety Strategy 2030, aimed at reducing serious crashes and deaths. A 53-year-old Stain Rose du Lac man has died after a motorcycle crash near the community. RCMP say it happened around midnight Monday on Highway 276 near Road 141 West. Police believe the man was traveling south when he went off the road after a curve. Officers and emergency crews tried to revive him, but he died at the scene. The World Health Organization says there is no sign of a larger hantavirus outbreak after passengers were evacuated from the MV Hondius. As of Tuesday, the WHO had identified 11 cases, including 9 confirmed cases and 3 deaths. Officials say the global health risk remains low, but more cases could appear because of the virus's long incubation period. The WHO recommends passengers and crew be monitored in quarantine for 42 days from their last exposure. That's a look at news. Weather is next.
2: From the CJ Radio Weather Center, here is the forecast for Winnipeg Beach, Gimli, and Arburg. Today, sunny. Fog patches dissipating this morning. Wind becoming south 20 kilometers per hour early this afternoon. High 19. UV index 7 or high. Tonight, clear. Wind south 30 kilometers per hour, gusting to 50. Low 10 Thursday, a mix of sun and cloud. 60% chance of showers late in the morning and in the afternoon with risk of a thunderstorm. Wind south 30 kilometers per hour, gusting to 50, increasing to 50, gusting to 70 in the morning. High 18, UV index 7 or high. Thursday night, cloudy with 60% chance of showers. Low 12, Friday showers, windy, high 16. Friday night, periods of rain, low plus 3. Saturday, a mix of sun and cloud, high 14. Saturday night, clear, low plus 3. Sunday, periods of rain, high 14.
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0: From the CJ Radio Weather Center, here's the forecast for Winnipeg Beach, Gimli, and Arburg. Today, sunny. Fog patches dissipating this morning. Wind becoming south 20 kilometers per hour early this afternoon. High 19. UV index 7 or high. Tonight, clear. Wind south 30 kilometers per hour, gusting to 50. Low 10 Thursday, a mix of sun and cloud. 60% chance of showers late in the morning and in the afternoon with risk of a thunderstorm. Wind south 30 kilometers per hour, gusting to 50, increasing to 50, gusting to 70 in the morning. High 18, UV index 7 or high. Thursday night, cloudy with 60% chance of showers. Low 12, Friday showers, windy, high 16. Friday night, periods of rain, low plus 3. Saturday, a mix of sun and cloud, high 14. Saturday night, clear, low plus 3. Sunday, periods of rain, high 14.
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1: From the national newsroom of CJ Radio, I'm Aiden Sparks. More Canadians are filing for insolvency as rising costs put pressure on household budgets. New federal data shows 37,121 Canadians filed in the first quarter of 2026, the highest number since 2009. Insolvencies are up 8.5% from the same period last year. Insolvency trustee Doug Hoyes says the rate is still lower than 2009 when population growth is considered, but the increase is concerning. He says many Canadians are using debt to cover the gap between rising expenses and slower income growth. The World Health Organization says there is no sign of a larger hantavirus outbreak after passengers were evacuated from the MV Hondius. As of Tuesday, the WHO had identified 11 cases, including 9 confirmed cases and 3 deaths. Officials say the global health risk remains low, but more cases could appear because of the virus's long incubation period. The WHO recommends passengers and crew be monitored in quarantine for 42 days from their last exposure. Winnipeg firefighters battled fires at 6 vacant buildings in a 3-hour span early Tuesday. The Winnipeg Fire Paramedic Service says the blazes put major strain on crews, with some fires burning at the same time. Deputy Chief Scott Wilkinson says early reviews suggest some fires may have started outside the buildings, raising concerns about arson. The firefighters' union says the city needs more fire investigators, arguing one person cannot properly investigate that many scenes. Federal NDP leader Avi Lewis is calling on Ottawa to reverse cutbacks at Canada Post. Speaking at a Winnipeg town hall hosted by the Canadian Union of Postal Workers, Lewis said Canada Post is a vital public service and accused the federal government of undermining it. Ottawa has said the corporation is losing about $10 million a day. Planned changes include phasing out door-to-door delivery, with about 16,000 Winnipeg addresses set to move to community mailboxes in late 2026 and early 2027. That's a look at news. Weather is next.
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3: From the CJ Radio Weather Center, here is the forecast for Winnipeg Beach, Gimli, and Arburg. Today, sunny. Fog patches dissipating this morning. Wind becoming south 20 kilometers per hour early this afternoon. High 19. UV index 7 or high. Tonight, clear. Wind south 30 kilometers per hour, gusting to 50. Low 10 Thursday, a mix of sun and cloud. 60% chance of showers late in the morning and in the afternoon with risk of a thunderstorm. Wind south 30 kilometers per hour, gusting to 50, increasing to 50, gusting to 70 in the morning. High 18, UV index 7 or high. Thursday night, cloudy with 60% chance of showers. Low 12, Friday showers, windy, high 16. Friday night, periods of rain, low plus 3. Saturday, a mix of sun and cloud, high 14. Saturday night, clear, low plus 3. Sunday, periods of rain, high 14.
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0: From the CJ Radio Weather Center, here is the forecast for Winnipeg Beach, Gimli, and Arbourg. Today, sunny. Fog patches dissipating this morning. Wind becoming south 20 kilometers per hour early this afternoon. High 19. UV index 7 or high. Tonight, clear. Wind south 30 kilometers per hour, gusting to 50. Low 10 Thursday, a mix of sun and cloud. 60% chance of showers late in the morning and in the afternoon with risk of a thunderstorm. Wind south 30 kilometers per hour, gusting to 50, increasing to 50, gusting to 70 in the morning. High 18, UV index 7 or high. Thursday night, cloudy with 60% chance of showers. Low 12, Friday showers, windy, high 16. Friday night, periods of rain, low plus 3. Saturday, a mix of sun and cloud, high 14. Saturday night, clear, low plus 3. Sunday, periods of rain, high 14.
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1: From the national newsroom of CJ Radio, I'm Aiden Sparks. A Manitoba road safety group is urging drivers to slow down and stay alert as construction season ramps up. Safe Roads says transportation-related injuries in the construction sector rose to 62 in 2025, up from 40 the year before. Committee Chair Chris Lawrence says roadside workers are not in the way. They are at work. The warning comes as Manitoba Public Insurance launches its Road Safety Strategy 2030, aimed at reducing serious crashes and deaths. Some Canadians are refusing to complete this year's census as a protest against Prime Minister Mark Carney's government and recent floor crossings that helped the Liberals secure a majority. Some have returned blank surveys or posted videos destroying census cards. Liberal MP Mark Gerritsen says the protest is misguided because census data helps communities plan services such as hospitals, clinics, and infrastructure. Statistics. Canada says completing the census is required by law, and those who refuse could face a fine of up to $500. Noni Klassen has been named Manitoba's next teacher commissioner. She will investigate allegations of teacher misconduct and incompetence under a five-year contract. Education Minister Tracy Schmidt says the job must be done full-time in Manitoba after the previous commissioner left when it was revealed she had been working from Florida. Klassen, a former resource teacher and longtime Canadian Centre for Child Protection leader, will begin after the May long weekend. Winnipeg mayoral candidate Mike Vogitsakis is denying allegations of sexual harassment and assault made online by a former employee. The posts claim the incidents happened while the woman worked at Voyage Funeral Homes and Crematorium in 2024. Vogitsakis says the claims are false and described the woman as a former employee who made the allegations after being fired. He also threatened legal action Tuesday. The allegations have not been tested in court. That's a look at news. Weather is next.
2: From the CJ Radio Weather Center, here's the forecast for Winnipeg Beach, Gimli, and Arbourg. Today, sunny. Wind becoming south 20 kilometers per hour early this afternoon, high 19. UV index 7 or high. Tonight, clear. Wind south 30 kilometers per hour, gusting to 50. Low 10 Thursday, a mix of sun and cloud. 60% chance of showers late in the morning and in the afternoon with risk of a thunderstorm. Wind south 30 kilometers per hour. Gusting to 50, increasing to 50, gusting to 70 in the morning. High 18, UV index 7 or high. Thursday night, cloudy with 60% chance of showers. Low 12, Friday showers, windy. High 16, Friday night, periods of rain, low plus 3. Saturday, a mix of sun and cloud. High 14, Saturday night, clear, low plus 3. Sunday, periods of rain, high 14.
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0: From the CJ Radio Weather Center, here's the forecast for Winnipeg Beach, Gimli, and Arbor. Today, sunny. Wind becoming south 20 kilometers per hour early this afternoon, high 19. UV index 7 or high. Tonight, clear. Wind south 30 kilometers per hour, gusting to 50. Low 10 Thursday, a mix of sun and cloud. 60% chance of showers late in the morning and in the afternoon with risk of a thunderstorm. Wind south 30 kilometers per hour, gusting to 50, increasing to 50, gusting to 70 in the morning. High 18, UV index 7 or high. Thursday night, cloudy with 60% chance of showers. Low 12, Friday showers, windy. High 16, Friday night, periods of rain, low plus 3. Saturday, a mix of sun and cloud. High 14, Saturday night, clear, low plus 3. Sunday, periods of rain, high 14.
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1: From the national newsroom of CJ Radio, I'm Aiden Sparks. A 53-year-old Stain Rose Dulac man has died after a motorcycle crash near the community. RCMP say it happened around midnight Monday on Highway 276 near Road 141 West. Police believe the man was traveling south when he went off the road after a curve. Officers and emergency crews tried to revive him, but he died at the scene. Liberal MP Lori Eidlaut continues to hold an ownership stake in a company that has received nearly $600,000 in federal contracts since 2021. Parliamentary records show Envision Insight Group received $583,848 for training and advisory work with several federal departments and agencies. Eidlaut, who was first elected as an NDP MP before joining the Liberal caucus earlier this year, disclosed her ownership stake to the Federal Ethics Commissioner in 2023. She also stated she told staff not to pursue company training contracts through her parliamentary office. More Canadians are filing for insolvency as rising costs put pressure on household budgets. New federal data shows 37,121 Canadians filed in the first quarter of 2026, the highest number since 2009. Insolvencies are up 8.5% from the same period last year. Insolvency trustee Doug Hoyes says the rate is still lower than 2009 when population growth is considered, but the increase is concerning. He says many Canadians are using debt to cover the gap between rising expenses and slower income growth. Noni Klassen has been named Manitoba's next teacher commissioner. She will investigate allegations of teacher misconduct and incompetence under a five-year contract. Education Minister Tracy Schmidt says the job must be done full-time in Manitoba after the previous commissioner left when it was revealed she had been working from Florida. Klassen, a former resource teacher and longtime Canadian Center for Child Protection leader, will begin after the May long weekend. That's a look at news. Weather is next.
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3: From the CJ Radio Weather Center, here's the forecast for Winnipeg Beach, Gimli, and Arbor. Today, sunny. Wind becoming south 20 kilometers per hour early this afternoon, high 19. UV index 7 or high. Tonight, clear. Wind south 30 kilometers per hour, gusting to 50. Low 10 Thursday, a mix of sun and cloud. 60% chance of showers late in the morning and in the afternoon with risk of a thunderstorm. Wind south 30 kilometers per hour, gusting to 50, increasing to 50, gusting to 70 in the morning. High 18, UV index 7 or high. Thursday night, cloudy with 60% chance of showers. Low 12, Friday showers, windy. High 16, Friday night, periods of rain, low plus 3. Saturday, a mix of sun and cloud, high 14. Saturday night, clear, low, plus 3. Sunday, periods of rain, high 14.
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0: From the CJ Radio Weather Center, here's the forecast for Winnipeg Beach, Gimli, and Arbourg. Today, sunny. Wind becoming south 20 kilometers per hour early this afternoon, high 19. UV index 7 or high. Tonight, clear. Wind south 30 kilometers per hour, gusting to 50. Low 10 Thursday, a mix of sun and cloud. 60% chance of showers late in the morning and in the afternoon with risk of a thunderstorm. Wind south 30 kilometers per hour, gusting to 50, increasing to 50, gusting to 70 in the morning. High 18, UV index 7 or high. Thursday night, cloudy with 60% chance of showers. Low 12, Friday showers, windy. High 16, Friday night, periods of rain, low plus 3. Saturday, a mix of sun and cloud. High 14, Saturday night, clear, low plus 3. Sunday, periods of rain, high 14.
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1: From the national newsroom of CJ Radio, I'm Aiden Sparks. A 53-year-old Stain Rose du Lac man has died after a motorcycle crash near the community. RCMP say it happened around midnight Monday on Highway 276 near Road 141 West. Police believe the man was traveling south when he went off the road after a curve. Officers and emergency crews tried to revive him, but he died at the scene. Ottawa says it is helping contain a hepatitis A outbreak in Manitoba's remote Island Lake region. Indigenous Services Canada says it is working with Manitoba Health, local leaders, and nursing stations to support vaccination clinics and promote safe water and sanitation. The outbreak has reached 601 cases as of April 26th, with 3 deaths and 133 hospitalizations. Manitoba Health has warned that limited housing, infrastructure, water, and sewer services have contributed to the spread in northern communities. Federal NDP leader Avi Lewis is calling on Ottawa to reverse cutbacks at Canada Post. Speaking at a Winnipeg town hall hosted by the Canadian Union of Postal Workers, Lewis said Canada Post is a vital public service and accused the federal government of undermining it. Ottawa has said the corporation is losing about $10 million a day. Planned changes include phasing out door-to-door delivery, with about 16,000 Winnipeg addresses set to move to community mailboxes in late 2026 and early 2027. Former Manitoba Premier Brian Pallister is among 12 people set to receive the Order of Manitoba this year. The province's highest honor recognizes contributions to Manitoba's social, cultural, and economic well-being. This year's recipients also include athletes, musicians, Indigenous leaders, and a public health official. The awards will be presented by Lieutenant Governor Anita Neville at a ceremony at the Manitoba Legislative Building on July 16th. That's a look at news. Weather is next.
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3: From the CJ Radio Weather Center, here's the forecast for Winnipeg Beach, Gimli, and Arbourg. Today, sunny. Wind becoming south 20 kilometers per hour early this afternoon, high 19. UV index 7 or high. Tonight, clear. Wind south 30 kilometers per hour, gusting to 50. Low 10 Thursday, a mix of sun and cloud. 60% chance of showers late in the morning and in the afternoon with risk of a thunderstorm. Wind south 30 kilometers per hour, gusting to 50, increasing to 50, gusting to 70 in the morning. High 18, UV index 7 or high, Thursday night, cloudy with 60% chance of showers. Low 12, Friday showers, windy, high 16, Friday night, periods of rain, low plus 3. Saturday, a mix of sun and cloud, high 14, Saturday night, clear, low plus 3. Sunday, periods of rain, high 14.
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0: From the CJ Radio Weather Center, here's the forecast for Winnipeg Beach, Gimli, and Arbor. Today, sunny. Wind becoming south 20 kilometers per hour early this afternoon, high 19. UV index 7 or high. Tonight, clear. Wind south 30 kilometers per hour, gusting to 50. Low 10 Thursday, a mix of sun and cloud. 60% chance of showers late in the morning and in the afternoon with risk of a thunderstorm. Wind south 30 kilometers per hour, gusting to 50, increasing to 50, gusting to 70 in the morning. High 18, UV index 7 or high. Thursday night, cloudy with 60% chance of showers. Low 12, Friday showers, windy. High 16, Friday night, periods of rain, low plus 3. Saturday, a mix of sun and cloud. High 14, Saturday night, clear, low plus 3. Sunday, periods of rain, high 14.
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1: From the national newsroom of CJ Radio, I'm Aiden Sparks. Liberal MP Lori Eidlaut continues to hold an ownership stake in a company that has received nearly $600,000 in federal contracts since 2021. Parliamentary records show Envision Insight Group received $583,848 for training and advisory work with several federal departments and agencies. Eidlaut, who was first elected as an NDP MP before joining the Liberal caucus earlier this year, disclosed her ownership stake to the Federal Ethics Commissioner in 2023. She also stated she told staff not to pursue company training contracts through her parliamentary office. Federal NDP leader Avi Lewis is calling on Ottawa to reverse cutbacks at Canada Post. Speaking at a Winnipeg town hall hosted by the Canadian Union of Postal Workers, Lewis said Canada Post is a vital public service and accused the federal government of undermining it. Ottawa has said the corporation is losing about $10 million a day. Planned changes include phasing out door-to-door delivery, with about 16,000 Winnipeg addresses set to move to community mailboxes in late 2026 and early 2027. Suspended Manitoba lawyer Chad Russell Sutherland is facing more scrutiny after an affidavit suggested he may have had no fixed address before his RCMP arrest. Sutherland was suspended indefinitely by the Law Society of Manitoba in February over professional misconduct concerns. He is also being sued by former client Andrew Manning, who alleges Sutherland did no meaningful legal work and failed to return money. Sutherland has not responded to the lawsuit in court. In March, RCMP charged him in connection with an alleged scheme to smuggle cannabis into Headingley Jail. The World Health Organization says there is no sign of a larger hantavirus outbreak after passengers were evacuated from the MV Hondius. As of Tuesday, the WHO had identified 11 cases, including 9 confirmed cases and 3 deaths. Officials say the global health risk remains low, but more cases could appear because of the virus's long incubation period. The WHO recommends passengers and crew be monitored in quarantine for 42 days from their last exposure. That's a look at news. Weather is next.
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3: From the CJ Radio Weather Center, here's the forecast for Winnipeg Beach, Gimli, and Arbourg. Today, sunny. Wind becoming south 20 kilometers per hour early this afternoon. High 19. UV index 7 or high. Tonight, clear. Wind south 30 kilometers per hour, gusting to 50. Low 10 Thursday, a mix of sun and cloud. 60% chance of showers late in the morning and in the afternoon with risk of a thunderstorm. Wind south 30 kilometers per hour, gusting to 50, increasing to 50, gusting to 70 in the morning. High 18, UV index 7 or high. Thursday night, cloudy with 60% chance of showers. Low 12, Friday showers, windy. High 16, Friday night, periods of rain, low plus 3. Saturday, a mix of sun and cloud, high 14. Saturday night, clear, low, plus 3. Sunday, periods of rain, high 14.
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0: Downtown Weather. From the CJ Radio Weather Center, here's the forecast for Winnipeg Beach, Gimli, and Arbor. Today, sunny. Wind becoming south 20 kilometers per hour early this afternoon. High 19. UV index 7 or high. Tonight, clear. Wind south 30 kilometers per hour, gusting to 50. Low 10 Thursday, a mix of sun and cloud. 60% chance of showers late in the morning and in the afternoon with risk of a thunderstorm. Wind south 30 kilometers per hour, gusting to 50, increasing to 50, gusting to 70 in the morning. High 18, UV index 7 or high. Thursday night, cloudy with 60% chance of showers. Low 12, Friday showers, windy. High 16, Friday night, periods of rain, low plus 3. Saturday, a mix of sun and cloud, high 14. Saturday night, clear, low plus 3. Sunday, periods of rain, high 14.
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1: 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Are we there yet?
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1: From the national newsroom of CJ Radio, I'm Aiden Sparks. More Canadians are filing for insolvency as rising costs put pressure on household budgets. New federal data shows 37,121 Canadians filed in the first quarter of 2026, the highest number since 2009. Insolvencies are up 8.5% from the same period last year. Insolvency trustee Doug Hoyes says the rate is still lower than 2009 when population growth is considered, but the increase is concerning. He says many Canadians are using debt to cover the gap between rising expenses and slower income growth. Federal NDP leader Avi Lewis is calling on Ottawa to reverse cutbacks at Canada Post. Speaking at a Winnipeg town hall hosted by the Canadian Union of Postal Workers, Lewis said Canada Post is a vital public service and accused the federal government of undermining it. Ottawa has said the corporation is losing about $10 million a day. Planned changes include phasing out door-to-door delivery, with about 16,000 Winnipeg addresses set to move to community mailboxes in late 2026 and early 2027. Ottawa says it is helping contain a hepatitis A outbreak in Manitoba's remote Island Lake region. Indigenous Services Canada says it is working with Manitoba Health, local leaders, and nursing stations to support vaccination clinics and promote safe water and sanitation. The outbreak has reached 601 cases as of April 26th, with 3 deaths and 133 hospitalizations. Manitoba Health has warned that limited housing, infrastructure, water and sewer services have contributed to the spread in northern communities. Winnipeg firefighters battled fires at 6 vacant buildings in a 3-hour span early Tuesday. The Winnipeg Fire Paramedic Service says the blazes put major strain on crews, with some fires burning at the same time. Deputy Chief Scott Wilkinson says early reviews suggest some fires may have started outside the buildings, raising concerns about arson. The Firefighters Union says the city needs more fire investigators, arguing one person cannot properly investigate that many scenes. That's a look at news. Weather is next.
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3: From the CJ Radio Weather Center, here's the forecast for Winnipeg Beach, Gimli, and Arburg. Tonight, clear, wind south 30 kilometers per hour, gusting to 50, low 10. Thursday, a mix of sun and cloud. 60% chance of showers late in the morning and in the afternoon with risk of a thunderstorm. Wind south 30 kilometers per hour, gusting to 50, increasing to 50, gusting to 70 in the morning. High 20, UV index 7 or high. Thursday night, partly cloudy. Wind south 50 kilometers per hour, gusting to 70, becoming southwest 30 early in the evening. Low 13, Friday, cloudy with 40% chance of showers. Windy, high 14. Friday night, cloudy with 40% chance of showers, low plus 2. Saturday, cloudy with 30% chance of showers, high 10. Saturday night, clear, low plus 2. Sunday, cloudy with 40% chance of showers, high 12. Sunday night, cloudy with 60% chance of showers, low 7.
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0: From the CJ Radio Weather Center, here's the forecast for Winnipeg Beach, Gimli, and Arburg. Tonight, clear, wind south 30 kilometers per hour, gusting to 50, low 10. Thursday, a mix of sun and cloud. 60% chance of showers late in the morning and in the afternoon, with risk of a thunderstorm. Wind south 30 kilometers per hour, gusting to 50, increasing to 50, gusting to 70 in the morning. High 20, UV index 7 or high. Thursday night, partly cloudy. Wind south 50 kilometers per hour, gusting to 70, becoming southwest 30 early in the evening. Low 13, Friday, cloudy with 40% chance of showers. Windy, high 14. Friday night, cloudy with 40% chance of showers, low plus 2. Saturday, cloudy with 30% chance of showers. High 10, Saturday night, clear, low plus 2. Sunday, cloudy with 40% chance of showers. High 12, Sunday night, cloudy with 60% chance of showers, low 7.
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1: From the national newsroom of CJ Radio, I'm Aiden Sparks. The World Health Organization says there is no sign of a larger hantavirus outbreak after passengers were evacuated from the MV Hondius. As of Tuesday, the WHO had identified 11 cases, including 9 confirmed cases and 3 deaths. Officials say the global health risk remains low, but more cases could appear because of the virus's long incubation period. The WHO recommends passengers and crew be monitored in quarantine for 42 days from their last exposure. Federal NDP leader Avi Lewis is calling on Ottawa to reverse cutbacks at Canada Post. Speaking at a Winnipeg town hall hosted by the Canadian Union of Postal Workers, Lewis said Canada Post is a vital public service and accused the federal government of undermining it. Ottawa has said the corporation is losing about $10 million a day. Planned changes include phasing out door-to-door delivery, with about 16,000 Winnipeg addresses set to move to community mailboxes in late 2026 and early 2027. Some Canadians are refusing to complete this year's census as a protest against Prime Minister Mark Carney's government and recent floor crossings that helped the Liberals secure a majority. Some have returned blank surveys or posted videos destroying census cards. Liberal MP Mark Gerritsen says the protest is misguided because census data helps communities plan services such as hospitals, clinics, and infrastructure. Statistics. Canada says completing the census is required by law, and those who refuse could face a fine of up to $500. A 53-year-old Stain Rose du Lac man has died after a motorcycle crash near the community. RCMP say it happened around midnight Monday on Highway 276 near Road 141 West. Police believe the man was traveling south when he went off the road after a curve. Officers and emergency crews tried to revive him, but he died at the scene. That's a look at news. Weather is next.
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3: From the CJ Radio Weather Center, here's the forecast for Winnipeg, Beach, Gimli, and Arburg. Tonight, clear, wind south 30 kilometers per hour, gusting to 50, low 10. Thursday, a mix of sun and cloud. 60% chance of showers late in the morning and in the afternoon, with risk of a thunderstorm. Wind south 30 kilometers per hour, gusting to 50, increasing to 50, gusting to 70 in the morning, high 20. UV index 7 or high. Thursday night, partly cloudy. Wind south 50 kilometers per hour, gusting to 70, becoming southwest 30 early in the evening. Low 13, Friday, cloudy with 40% chance of showers. Windy, high 14. Friday night, cloudy with 40% chance of showers, low plus 2. Saturday, cloudy with 30% chance of showers. High 10, Saturday night, clear, low plus 2. Sunday, cloudy with 40% chance of showers. High 12, Sunday night, cloudy with 60% chance of showers, low 7.
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0: From the CJ Radio Weather Center, here's the forecast for Winnipeg Beach, Gimli, and Arburg. Tonight, clear, wind south 30 kilometers per hour, gusting to 50, low 10. Thursday, a mix of sun and cloud. 60% chance of showers late in the morning and in the afternoon, with risk of a thunderstorm. Wind south 30 kilometers per hour, gusting to 50, increasing to 50, gusting to 70 in the morning, high 20. UV index 7 or high. Thursday night, partly cloudy. Wind south 50 kilometers per hour, gusting to 70, becoming southwest 30 early in the evening. Low 13, Friday, cloudy with 40% chance of showers. Windy, high 14. Friday night, cloudy with 40% chance of showers, low plus 2. Saturday, cloudy with 30% chance of showers, high 10. Saturday night, clear, low plus 2. Sunday, cloudy with 40% chance of showers, high 12. Sunday night, cloudy with 60% chance of showers, low 7.
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1: From the national newsroom of CJ Radio, I'm Aiden Sparks. Ottawa says it is helping contain a hepatitis A outbreak in Manitoba's remote Island Lake region. Indigenous Services Canada says it is working with Manitoba Health, local leaders, and nursing stations to support vaccination clinics and promote safe water and sanitation. The outbreak has reached 601 cases as of April 26th, with 3 deaths and 133 hospitalizations. Manitoba Health has warned that limited housing, infrastructure, water, and sewer services have contributed to the spread in northern communities. Liberal MP Lori Eidlaut continues to hold an ownership stake in a company that has received nearly $600,000 in federal contracts since 2021. Parliamentary records show Envision Insight Group received $583,848 for training and advisory work with several federal departments and agencies. Eidlaut, who was first elected as an NDP MP before joining the Liberal caucus earlier this year, disclosed her ownership stake to the Federal Ethics Commissioner in 2023. She also stated she told staff not to pursue company training contracts through her parliamentary office. Suspended Manitoba lawyer Chad Russell Sutherland is facing more scrutiny after an affidavit suggested he may have had no fixed address before his RCMP arrest. Sutherland was suspended indefinitely by the Law Society of Manitoba in February over professional misconduct concerns. He is also being sued by former client Andrew Manning, who alleges Sutherland did no meaningful legal work and failed to return money. Sutherland has not responded to the lawsuit in court. In March, RCMP charged him in connection with an alleged scheme to smuggle cannabis into Headingley Jail. Winnipeg mayoral candidate Mike Vogitsakis is denying allegations of sexual harassment and assault made online by a former employee. The posts claim the incidents happened while the woman worked at Voyage Funeral Homes and Crematorium in 2024. Vogitsakis says the claims are false and described the woman as a former employee who made the allegations after being fired. He also threatened legal action Tuesday. The allegations have not been tested in court. That's a look at news. Weather is next.
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3: From the CJ Radio Weather Center, here's the forecast for Winnipeg Beach, Gimli, and Arburg. Tonight, clear, wind south 30 kilometers per hour, gusting to 50, low 10. Thursday, a mix of sun and cloud. 60% chance of showers late in the morning and in the afternoon, with risk of a thunderstorm. Wind south 30 kilometers per hour, gusting to 50, increasing to 50, gusting to 70 in the morning, high 20. UV index 7 or high. Thursday night, partly cloudy. Wind south 50 kilometers per hour, gusting to 70, becoming southwest 30 early in the evening. Low 13, Friday, cloudy with 40% chance of showers. Windy, high 14. Friday night, cloudy with 40% chance of showers, low plus 2. Saturday, cloudy with 30% chance of showers, high 10. Saturday night, clear, low plus 2. Sunday, cloudy with 40% chance of showers, high 12. Sunday night, cloudy with 60% chance of showers, low 7.
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0: From the CJ Radio Weather Center, here's the forecast for Winnipeg Beach, Gimli, and Arburg. Tonight, clear, wind south 30 kilometers per hour, gusting to 50, low 10. Thursday, a mix of sun and cloud. 60% chance of showers late in the morning and in the afternoon with risk of a thunderstorm. Wind south 30 kilometers per hour, gusting to 50, increasing to 50, gusting to 70 in the morning. High 20, UV index 7 or high. Thursday night, partly cloudy. Wind south 50 kilometers per hour, gusting to 70, becoming southwest 30 early in the evening. Low 13, Friday, cloudy with 40% chance of showers. Windy, high 14. Friday night, cloudy with 40% chance of showers, low plus 2. Saturday, cloudy with 30% chance of showers, high 10. Saturday night, clear, low plus 2. Sunday, cloudy with 40% chance of showers, high 12. Sunday night, cloudy with 60% chance of showers, low 7.
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0: From the CJ Radio Weather Center, here's the forecast for Winnipeg Beach, Gimli, and Arburg. Tonight, clear, wind south 30 kilometers per hour, gusting to 50, low 10. Thursday, a mix of sun and cloud. 60% chance of showers late in the morning and in the afternoon, with risk of a thunderstorm. Wind south 30 kilometers per hour, gusting to 50, increasing to 50, gusting to 70 in the morning, high 20. UV index 7 or high. Thursday night, partly cloudy. Wind south 50 kilometers per hour, gusting to 70, becoming southwest 30 early in the evening. Low 13, Friday, cloudy with 40% chance of showers. Windy, high 14. Friday night, cloudy with 40% chance of showers, low plus 2. Saturday, cloudy with 30% chance of showers, high 10. Saturday night, clear, low plus 2. Sunday, cloudy with 40% chance of showers, high 12. Sunday night, cloudy with 60% chance of showers, low 7.
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